Della Lefty on the Top 8 at 8, all hooked up by Big Lit Comic Con going on both days this weekend. Weezer or Jonas Brothers, that is your choice of tickets by the end of the countdown, so you got plenty of time to think about that. Keep track as we go. Cat's Eye, Animal, number 6, 107.5 KZL.

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0: my name's Lisa Marie, calling from High Point, and the next song up is Somber. 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

0: Top 8 at 8 tonight is hooked up by Big Lit Comic Con. Come to Greensboro this weekend for both days. And you've got a big choice to make, Weezer or Jonas Brothers tickets, coming up after number 2.
1: What's up, Greensboro? It's Katie with Olivia Rodrigo.

Top 8 at 8 is hooked up by Big Lit Comic Con, coming to Greensboro both days this weekend. 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And right now, Weezer or Jonas Brothers, it's a big choice for you to make if you can tell me who won Best Alternative at the VMAs last weekend. She was on the countdown tonight. If you know, 800-682-1075. You'll win the tickets. Your choice right now. Here's Earrings from Malcolm Todd, number one.

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We are stopless at least 25 in a row, and the always unstoppable Miley Cyrus, just going by Miley now, the new album, number one in the country, Bass Persuades, 107.5 KZL.

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She was a co-writer on Gracie Abrams' debut album. 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Audrey Hobart, Sumi, 107.5 KZL.

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Here's a loser from Tame Impala.

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Coming up this Friday night, you can join us live at Scream Dreams Haunted House, downtown Thomasville. It's off Fisher Ferry Street. We're going to be giving away a lot of stuff, including Olivia Rodrigo sold-out tickets, 107.5 KZL.

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Carolina Hurricanes did raise the championship banner prior to the game against the Panthers, but they did lose in overtime. 1-0. That's a tough way to open the season. 107.5 KZL, the NHL is back.

107.5 KZL. So technically the summer's over, but you wouldn't know it by the end of the week here. A few clouds are moving out. It's going to be clear skies, 58 tonight. Tomorrow, heating back up, sunny, 85.

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1: 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And he's like, I got it. He's like, seriously, get
2: out
1: of the way.
2: He's like, move.
1: And I was like, dude, I was like so turned on.
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1: Yeah.
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1: I was like, yeah.
4: Asked Jared if he wanted to wipe my brow.
1: And I was like, please. And I did with my tongue, which I shouldn't have done that in hindsight.
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0: Don't miss Jared and Katie in the morning. 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
7: But we're gonna break up in September anyway.
8: It's over.
7: What?
9: It's over.
10: No, that's not right.
11: No, that's not right.
12: It's only just beginning.
13: We have a show to do.
14: You are live and on the air.
15: When is the earliest acceptable time to put up Halloween decorations? Let's go to Brandy. Brandy, when's the earliest time?
16: Like I said, I would say September 1st. Anything before that is too early.
15: Okay.
17: September 1st is too early.
18: September 1st.
17: That's so way too early.
18: Mm-hmm.
16: Well, because I put up my Christmas tree and stuff October 30th, Halloween night. So.
17: Oh, my God.
18: Wow.
15: You get the most bang for your buck for your holidays, right?
16: Yes.
17: You just have clutter in your house and outside for months.
16: Yeah, well, Christmas is always my favorite, but Halloween, I always say anything. Usually it's September 1st, that first week is when I put everything up.
18: Okay, you sound like you have a very strict routine. There's no straying for you. If it's not up, then your whole year's ruined.
16: Oh, yeah, I don't function.
18: Yeah.
16: Until I get everything finished.
15: God. And is it Brandy or did I say the wrong name?
16: Well, my name is Brandel. I don't know if they just heard me wrong.
15: No, so. He said it right. Matt's a bad speller, and I didn't trust him. And I saw B-R-A-N-D-L-E. I thought he meant Brandy. There's no way it's Brandel.
18: Not Brandel.
15: Brandel.
19: I wasn't going to correct you. But.
15: My bad. Matt, my bad. I should have trusted
19: you.
15: I was like, dang it, you can't spell Brandy. Brandel, jeez.
18: He meant Brandy.
15: Yeah. I was like, there's no way this supposed to be Brandy.
19: In fairness, it's happened.
15: Yeah,
19: it's
15: happened.
16: Yeah. The amount of times warranted. Somebody gets my name wrong, it's crazy. So,
15: So they could choose between Brandy and Randall, so they went Brandel?
16: Yeah, that's my parents' names.
15: There it is.
18: See? Okay.
15: That's the only explanation that works, right?
18: And Brandel's just like, yeah, that's fine.
15: That's fine.
18: Brandy,
16: yeah, it was
18: Brandon.
16: Either that or Randy, so.
15: Yeah.
18: Yeah.
15: And please forgive me. By your voice, I can't tell if you're a man or a woman. Are you...
16: No, yeah, I get it all the time.
15: Female.
16: The amount of times I'll get ma'am through a drive through or something. So, I get it.
18: Man,
15: okay.
18: Right?
15: Hey, Pat.
18: Yes.
15: Pat, answer us, please.
19: It's Brandel.
18: Brandel.
15: Brandel.
18: Brandel.
19: Brandel works both ways.
18: That's all we need to know. Brandel.
15: So you're a man?
16: Yes.
15: I knew it. I was skeptical. All right. Well, with the name, I don't know. And he was some words, I'm like, woman. Mm-hmm. Other words, like my brother all the time through Taco Bell. What else would you like, ma'am? He's like,
18: why?
15: He's like, chalupa. Oh. Like, when he gets nervous, his voice gets really high.
18: So does yours.
15: I know.
18: Got hot when you're nervous. So do you.
15: I get animated. Mm-hmm. I'm like, hey, Katie,
18: that's fine.
15: I'm not stressed out at all.
18: Right. Everything is fine. I'm like, okay.
15: All right, let's go to
18: you say.
15: Lisa. How early is it too early for Halloween decorations? Do you have yours up already?
20: I have all my Halloween decorations up all over the house and out front, and I am all done with my decorating. I'm very pleased with myself.
17: Do you already have your candy for the trick-or-treaters?
20: Of course. Well, I'm going to probably eat it by then and have to buy more. But yes, candy everywhere. It's fantastic.
15: All right. Okay. Nice. What's too early for you, Katie?
18: It's acceptable to start decorating for Halloween October 1st.
15: For you?
18: Yes.
15: Okay.
18: And here's why. Because I have... pumpkins and fall decorations.
15: There you go.
18: And then I have Halloween decorations.
15: Ah, yes.
18: So if I just go straight to Halloween, I'm never using the fall.
15: Right.
18: You know what I mean?
15: Or you have to blend them in pure light.
18: No.
15: Confusing.
18: Those are very separate.
17: October 1st is Halloween, November 1st is fall, and December 1st is Christmas.
18: So September is fall. September, the pumpkins can start coming out.
17: Winter is September 22nd this year.
18: Okay.
17: So you're putting up fall.
19: You mean fall. Definitely not winter.
18: Fall is...
17: So summer all the way went to September 22nd. You're putting up fall decorations September 1st.
18: Yeah, September, because in my mind, September is the beginning of fall, even though technically it's later. I get it. But fall is all the burr months. You know what I mean?
17: No.
18: Burr. So September 1st, fall decorations, then Halloween has to come down.
15: Okay.
18: I could put some pumpkins back up, or I could just do some... Not decorating, but I could just place out certain things for Thanksgiving.
17: Why don't you just put the fall decorations back up?
18: Because I've already taken them down.
17: Yeah, but to me, it should be Halloween October 1st, which I think is too early still.
18: Uh-huh.
17: Then November should be fall.
18: Mm-hmm.
17: And then Christmas, You have each beginning of the month.
18: We do it differently. Yeah, everybody does it differently. That doesn't. You shouldn't do it the way you do it.
17: Yes, I should. No, it makes sense. No. Yours doesn't.
18: Mine does too.
17: Put more. You're going to put it up in July soon?
18: No. Now that's ridiculous.
15: No, that's outrageous.
18: And when I see Halloween candy out in the middle of August,
15: right?
18: I'm like, this is so stupid. I hate it.
15: I really think this year is the quickest I've ever seen Christmas decorations.
18: Christmas, but we've been seeing Halloween since the end of August.
15: Yeah, we have. Mm-hmm.
18: It's absurd.
15: So much so, my son Ezra, like 2 weeks ago, was like, "Dad, we got to get Halloween decorations." Mm-hmm. He's never cared about it before.
18: He's
15: like,
18: seeing it everywhere.
15: Because our neighborhood, we had a neighbor, it's like September 1st, like the whole yard. Yeah. It looks cool. I have another friend, my friend Jordan. I got to take a picture of it. It's the most, I mean, he must spend $20,000 on his decorations.
18: People go all out.
15: It's amazing.
18: I do love it. I love it. But it's just like, it's not even chilly outside.
15: I know it's hot outside. It's kind of weird. All right, let's go. Let's see. Let's go to Ashley. Ashley, when is too early for Halloween decorations?
0: So I do September 1st fall. And then October 1st, I put Halloween up. And then the end of October, I put the Halloween back and leave my fall stuff out until Thanksgiving. And then after Thanksgiving, I put my Christmas stuff
18: what
0: up.
18: I just said.
17: It's better than you.
18: Look at that.
17: No, she leaves fall up through.
18: She can leave fall up, but we're doing the same. September 1st, fall.
17: Yeah, but then you go Halloween and then you don't
18: then
17: do
18: I
17: anything.
18: Do like some things for. I have fall colors out and things for Thanksgiving and we're preparing.
15: So you said you put your fall stuff up.
18: I mean, there's pumpkins that are left out. You know what I mean? Yeah.
15: Yeah, and I think my mom always blended it. Mm-hmm. You know, she had fall and she just left that up until Thanksgiving.
18: But I cannot leave Halloween up.
15: No.
18: There's like Halloween has got to come down.
15: That's the one, like after Christmas for a week or two, fine. Because it's still the holiday season.
18: And
15: but November 1st or you're in mid-November and people got Halloween up, you're like, okay, you're psycho.
18: Mm-hmm.
15: Or just, you know,
17: well, a lot
15: busy.
17: Of people consider you leave your Christmas up until after New Year's Eve.
18: The 12 days after Christmas,
15: All right, so based on, Ashley, thank you.
18: Me and Ashley, we were simpatico.
15: That's right.
18: Mm-hmm.
15: Okay, 42% said the earliest acceptable time is October 1st and the 15th. They said somewhere in between there. Then 18% said between October 16th and 30th. Like, you're not even getting any, you're like 2 weeks, I guess. So you do, Jason?
17: I would rather. Carol does October 1st, and then I have to get up into the garage off the shelf, all the fall stuff, which is like throw pillows or whatever, all that stuff.
18: Yes, the blankets, the wreaths, all
17: the
18: stuff.
17: I have a strict policy for her, though.
18: Why do you think you're in charge of it? Because you're not.
17: Yes, because it gives me anxiety.
18: But you're not in charge of it.
17: I am. Because I'll tell you.
15: Are you putting all the stuff
17: in? I would. 99, she controls it. 99% of all the Halloween and stuff like that causes clutter.
18: Uh-huh.
17: So I have a policy where for every Halloween decoration she puts up, you have to take one of her regular decorations down.
18: So I just said, why do you think you're in control? And you said, because I am. And then you just said, because she controls it.
17: No,
18: so which one is it?
17: I would rather put up the Halloween decorations myself so they are in the right spot.
18: Mm-hmm.
17: But she wants to do the whole thing. She doesn't let me do anything.
18: Uh-huh. So you're not in control.
17: Except for the one scary guy outside that I do.
18: Only because probably she needs assistance.
15: Yeah. He is big. All right. And then 16% said it's acceptable, or the earliest time is between Labor Day and September 30th.
18: Oh, boy.
15: And
18: that's
15: we have about half our neighborhoods about like that. Well, about a third, maybe. And 3% said on Halloween. What's the point?
18: That's a lot of work.
15: What's the point? Even if you hate Halloween, what's the point?
18: Well,
17: just because the trick-or-treater's coming up.
18: Yeah, but this year, we're very lucky. Halloween on a Saturday.
15: Yes.
17: Well, it always should be. They should change. A lot of people say they should change it.
15: It should be the last Saturday in October.
18: That's what
15: they say. Another 3% said before Labor Day, which is also kind of nuts.
17: Yeah, because you don't want all the junk in your yard for months. That's what's happening with Halloween. Then it happens with Christmas. It just looks like we're messy.
15: I wouldn't call it junk.
18: I wouldn't call it junk either.
17: It's
18: decorations. Festive.
19: You don't have to be plastic. If you're rich and fancy, get cast iron. Who cares?
15: Yeah.
18: Cast iron?
19: I don't know. I'm trying to think of what Jason sees in his neighborhood.
18: Right. That's like, get a real cauldron.
19: Yeah.
15: He's like, it's really hard to paint this gold.
19: Yeah. Hire a witch to be out there for 30 days brewing in the cauldron.
15: The orange doesn't stick to the diamonds that well.
18: Yeah. Don't be a Scrooge. Well, seriously.
17: Josie has blow-up dolls.
18: So do we.
17: All over
18: we have inflatables. The kids love the inflatables. Yes.
17: And Christmas?
18: Yep.
17: Oh, what a trash mess.
18: No, it's not. You are so judgmental and rude.
17: Yes, because it's just, it creates this crap out there.
18: I don't think it's crap.
19: It's not crap.
18: You know
19: what? It's festive.
18: And it brings a smile to my children's faces, and that does not last forever. At some point, they're going to be like, please take it down. It's embarrassing. But for right now, they're very into it.
15: Yes, there's a certain age where that's, I think, great. And then people who drive by, it's like kids who drive by, like, oh, that's cool.
18: Look,
15: I mean,
18: it's
15: see the different things. And but, you know, if your happiness bothers you, it's fine.
18: Wait, it's not his happiness that bothers him. It's his children and his family's happiness.
19: It's other people's happiness. Apparently. Very similar to Ebenezer Scrooge.
18: Yes.

0: This is not headline news. It's National AI in Work Day. But by this time next year, AI will be celebrating Take Your Human to Work Day. Today is also Blasphemy Day. Here I'll start. The best Batman was George Clooney. Marvel is re-releasing Spider-Man Brand New Day with a few minutes of additional footage. This one will be called Spider-Man Taylor's Version. And scientists have discovered radio waves coming from a planet 63 light years from Earth. They haven't fully deciphered the message yet, but it had something to do with caller number 9 for air supply tickets. This is not headline news.
1: I'll tell you why I never want to drive again. It's been a bad year with me driving. My whole life up until this point, no issues, basically. And then it's been like kind of crazy. Something happened after I got my car washed where one of the guys in the parking lot was like, I've never seen this happen. I don't even know how it's possible. How is this even happening? And I was like, same. That's next. Jared and Katie in the morning.
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1: Why I never want to drive again ever. That's next.

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1: Jared wants to stop driving.
2: I do.
1: We've been telling him he probably should for quite some time, yes.
2: The last year has been rough.
3: Mm-hmm. How many accidents?
2: Four. Wait, one, two. Yeah, four.
1: Four.
2: Mm. Well, one was two and one within driving 4 feet. In a,
4: that's efficiency.
2: Yeah.
1: Yep.
2: You know, if you do it, you want to do it right, you know? Mm-hmm. You want to do it wrong, do it right. It's wrong, right.
1: Well, so yeah, that's why we've been telling Jared he just needs to give it up. He needs to give up driving because it's not working out for him. But something just happened right after you got your car washed where an eyewitness said they've never seen anything like it happen before in their lives.
2: And I'm not going to say the place. Jason knows the thing. It's probably the car wash closest to my house.
1: Okay.
2: Okay. And so I went through and it's like unmanned, you know, mm-hmm. like most of them are. I went through. It was over the weekend. Went through and then you pull ahead and you can, you know, use the vacuum and all the stuff. So I'm vacuuming out. It's Ava's car. And then there's two cars beside me. There's a lady and then a guy in a big truck to the far right. And it's Ava's car and I'm just, you know, vacuuming the stuff out and you know, throwing some stuff away. You know, getting in decent condition. And then I back up to leave.
1: Okay.
2: And I'm back up. I just feel like the car's not backing up right. And I'm like, this seems weird. And then I go to, I put it in drive and it's good. It's like, I'm like, what is that? And then I stop and then I put it in reverse. I'm like, looking, there's nothing. There's no cars around.
1: Nothing under the, like.
2: No,
1: yeah.
2: I mean, it's like I drove to it. It's an open parking lot. And then I put it back in drive, and I'm like, what was that? And I turn off the radio and everything, and I go forward again. It's like, nah! And I'm like, okay. And then I stop, and I get out. And you know when you're in a parking lot, some parking lots, they have parking blocks. Like when you go, you know, that divide the, like if it's a two-sided parking space.
3: Like the cement thing?
2: The cement thing in the middle.
1: Yeah.
2: I wasn't sure what the name is. I looked it up. It says parking blocks. They said industry calls them wheel stops. I'm like, no one's going to know it's a wheel stop.
1: Okay.
2: I look under my car. The parking block's under my car.
4: What?
2: I'm 15 feet away from where I parked. It is under my car.
3: Did you drive over it?
2: And I thought, wait, was this here the whole time? Was this like a parking? I said, this is impossible because it's in the middle where everyone leaves. I said, that can't be the case. I've been here a million times.
1: Yeah.
2: And the guy came out of his truck and I was like, dude, did you see that? He goes, what is going on? He looked in the car. He goes, how is that possible? I'm like, how is that possible? He goes, oh, look, you drug it from where you parked all the way back. Somehow got caught under your car.
3: That means you drove over it.
2: And the Prius, the space underneath is maybe 12 inches. It is so low to the ground.
1: How did you not feel that?
5: How did you not feel that?
2: Well, first of all, I felt it when I backed up. I was
3: unbelievable.
2: I backed up. I was like, this is crazy. It felt like it wasn't backing up right. And then he's like, those are supposed to be bolted into the ground. Uh-huh. It was not.
1: Jared, but how did you not feel it when your car went over it?
2: I don't know.
3: Like when you first showed up, you drove. You know, I think you've been lucky for the last 10 years.
2: I just went up and parked. And by the way, these parking blocks, you know, they're maybe 3 feet wide. This one was like half that.
1: Mm-hmm.
2: They're kind of like miniature ones.
1: You still had to go over it, right?
2: I guess like maybe the bumper.
1: Yeah, I guess the front. Over it.
2: I think it was like perfectly just like on top of it.
1: Uh-huh. So you were dragging it.
2: And then when I sat back in the car, it drug it underneath. So I still don't even understand how it's possible.
1: When you sat down and waited down
2: the
1: car.
2: Yes.
3: Oh, my God.
2: And I'm like,
1: now I understand. You didn't actually drive over it. You just weighted the car down enough and then pulled it.
2: And then it like got sucked under the car.
1: I get it
3: now.
1: Can
3: I ask you a question?
2: Yeah.
3: Did you ruin your car?
2: I don't know. I so far, it's been driving fine, but I was just like, well, first of all, the guy was hey, turn your, the guy was very nice. He's like, turn your wheel this way. He's like, I don't know what to do. I got to go somewhere. He's like, turn your wheel this way and try it. And I go back, and it's like all this stuff underneath. I'm like, oh my gosh. He's like, you might need to get like a car jack and then maybe we can push up.
3: I'm
2: like,
3: oh my gosh.
2: I'm like, I'm running late for something. I'm like, I don't have time for that. But he goes, oh, the curb, he was like, the curb is like 8 feet away to your right. Why don't you try to drive, if you even have to drag it, get up on the curb and then we can pull it out. It was so tight underneath.
1: Yeah.
2: Like we're like kicking. It wasn't moving.
1: Well, yeah.
3: Oh my God.
2: Even with me out of it, it was not moving.
3: Unbelievable.
2: I couldn't believe it. And he goes to his truck. He's like, let me go check mine. Mm. And he's like, oh, look at mine. The cement block was turned. Like they're not bolted. I just looked up. They're legally supposed to be bolted into cement.
1: Well, they normally have those steel rods in the center.
2: Nope. Oh. Those things haven't been there before. So I think they just threw them in there and they're all just willy-nilly just
3: maybe
2: out there.
3: They thought they were heavy because it's concrete. Here's my thing.
2: But so what I did, though, I was like, all right, I'll drive to the curb. And as I'm driving to the curb, you hear, and it flies out the back, like underneath. I'm like, all right.
1: Okay.
2: So then we stop, and then I didn't just leave it there because I didn't want to do that. And so then he helped me carry it and place it back, and he looked underneath. We looked underneath where it's supposed to be bolted. There's no rhubarb or whatever the thing is. There's no steel rods. We went to the pavement. There's no holes in it. He went and looked at his. There's no holes in it. Whoever owns it just threw these cement blocks out there. And luckily, he had a truck. This car is the lowest car to the ground I've ever driven in my life.
1: Yeah, yeah.
2: And I'm like, that's like could have ruined the car.
4: Absolutely.
1: Yes.
2: And it's Ava's car. I'm like, oh my gosh. And he's like, I still don't know how that's even possible, except now I see because it's not bolted to the ground.
3: Can I ask you a question? Do you think, based on your driving ability in the last year of almost technically 5 accidents now, do you think you just lucked out for the first 10, 15 years that you happen to just luck out and you are a bad driver?
1: Can I answer that?
2: Go ahead.
1: Think that over the past, let's say, 10 years, you have become exponentially more distracted.
2: Yeah, this had nothing to do with being distracted. This was, I mean, it's literally a cement block that should be in the ground. I mean, there's no way to count.
4: There's got to be. You're distracted with something that you don't feel your car go over it.
1: Well, who's thinking there's
2: a cement block that's going to be loose?
3: All the time.
4: It doesn't matter. You're still going to feel it when you go over it. Don't go near it.
2: I mean, I parked, like, right? I didn't.
3: You still had to drive over the thing, where it's usually like a vroom.
2: Well, I guess when I backed up, it got sucked up. I don't know. I still don't know how it happened because I didn't feel it when I pulled up. But I wasn't texting while I was pulling up to the thing. I just rolled up to the vacuum.
1: Yeah.
2: And come on, let's be fair here. The other ones can be my fault. That is just like a freak. Even the guy's like, that should never happen.
3: Look, it is freaky that it moved. What is your fault is driving over it in the first place. I've never done that.
1: I initially thought that you had to take your wheels up and over thing.
2: No.
1: Which is what I thought he was saying.
2: Yeah. No, and the thing is, I understand that, because normally they're like 3 or 4 feet wide.
1: Right. Mm-hmm. Like you have
2: this
1: to
2: is
1: go
2: like
1: over
2: a
1: it.
2: Miniature. I should have taken a picture. It was like half the size of that.
1: Yeah. So your car went whoop, just straight over it.
3: How low is the Prius, though?
1: It's low.
2: Oh, go
1: it's
2: low. Low. That is oh, low. My. It's shockingly low. Mm-hmm. I didn't know it was how low it was till this. I'm like, really? The thing is like 8 inches, maybe.
1: So you probably just went, you coasted right up to the
2: right
1: top.
2: Up to the top
1: you're
2: of
1: on
2: it.
1: Top. And then you got out, you vacuumed. And then when you got back in, yes. It's like it lowered
3: out,
1: on top of
3: out,
1: it.
3: Down. So when you pulled up in the first place, you would think it would have to catch it.
4: Yeah, because he's already in it when he pulls up. Exactly. So it's already low. It's not going to be any extra weight. It actually should be less weight, technically, because he vacuumed crap out.
2: And I don't know if something turned, because I do know when the reason it got out is like when I drove forward. The thing turned and the height is different. Like when it flipped over, then it was able to come right out.
1: Because you must have turned your wheel
2: or
1: something.
2: Yeah, like the actual block turned, and when the block turned, it came right out because it was like a different height. Mm. But I was like, come on, man. Like, yes. I mean, if it was bolted to the ground, I ran over and I scraped it off, it's one thing. It's half the size, and all the other ones, there's 3 other ones, and they're all like the people's wheels were against them, and they're all removed. They didn't bolt them into the ground. That's
3: I don't
2: messed
3: know.
2: Up.
3: It just seems like that stuff happens to you.
2: No,
3: more.
2: But I understand that. Like, if you, let's say, if somebody, I don't know, they do something over and over again, the time when it's actually just a freak occurrence, you're going to say, well, you did this before.
1: Of course.
2: So you're going to, I get that totally. But this one was just the most bizarre thing. Even the guy's like, that should never happen because it should be bolted. The worst thing it should do, you'd have like a 6-inch scrape where you go, you know, because you're over the top of the curb or whatever.
1: Mm hmm. Mm-hmm.
2: And then it's half the size, half the width of the normal size, so it can go under any car.
1: So when do you hire a private driver?
2: If I could afford one, I would. I thought I had one with a Tesla. And then a deer. Right. And then, now it's about to be rutting season again. Oh, my God.
1: Oh, yeah, true it is, yeah.
2: And where we live is deer central, man. It's the worst.
1: Maybe living that far out is the problem.
2: I want to move closer.
1: Yeah, maybe that is the
2: issue.
1: I don't want to,
2: but it's the school system.
1: Well, there are great schools closer. Great schools that are closer.
2: Well, the kids already, my daughter's a senior, so now I'm not moving schools because I can't drive.
1: Well, now she has a car. She can drive.
2: Well, she doesn't have it yet. And I was like, Ava, when are you getting your license? And she goes, oh, I canceled my appointment last week. I go, what?
1: Oh, boy.
2: She's like, well, I didn't feel like I was ready. I was like, okay, well, that's a good reason. But
1: that is a good reason.
2: You're 18!
1: It would
2: Come
1: be very
2: on.
1: Helpful.
2: Yes, please. Mm-hmm. I'm driving everywhere all the time. But apparently, I'm not the only one having problems with their car. Something very, very bizarre going on with Jason's car. When he's on the way to work this morning. And it's still a problem. That's next, Jared and Katie in the morning.
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0: Jared and Katie in the morning, 107.5 KZL. Now, Mr. Arrogant Jason.
1: Mm-mm. Yeah.
0: You stole your own car this morning?
1: I didn't steal it, of course.
2: Explain what happened.
1: I was driving to work, like I normally do, and halfway through, my alarm starts going off while I'm driving. And it sounds like a police-type alarm.
3: It is loud.
2: While you're driving the car.
1: That recording that Jared has is me saying, Jared, let me in the gate. I'm driving in the parking lot, and my car did that the entire way here.
3: It didn't do that when you first cranked it?
1: No, I'm telling you, Matt. It was halfway. And all of a sudden, I'm sitting at the light. Everybody's looking at me. I think the car in front of me actually pulled to the right.
2: Did it just start, or did you come to a stop? And then it just started.
1: And I swear, the car in front of me pulled to the right like they were getting pulled over. Like, I guess you just hear it. And the whole way there, and then I just sat there at a light, and it was extra long, and it's doing that the whole time, and everybody's like, dude, what the hell?
2: Did you try turning off your car and then turning it back on?
1: I did.
2: And it just kept going.
1: I turned off my car, and then I turned it on at the light, and as soon as I turned it on,
2: I didn't even know it was possible to do that.
1: Me neither. Obviously, that's never happened to me in my life.
2: Uh-huh.
1: I don't even know how to fix it.
3: Can we test it? Can you go out real quick and call us and just crank your car?
1: I'm too nervous to do
0: that. We'll do it on the air.
3: Let me do it. I'll go out there and crank it.
1: Can I tell you why? First, because if it goes off and doesn't shut up, it's going to be in the parking lot and there's houses right there and the thing's going to be going off the whole time.
0: Well, you turn off the car, it'll shut off.
1: Not the first time. The first time I shut off the car, it still is just doing it. I was sitting at the light, turned off the car. Still doing it. Turn on the car.
0: Oh, maybe you open the door, it turns off.
1: I didn't open the door.
0: That's why I didn't turn off.
2: Yeah, maybe. Because when you parked here,
0: you got out and then
2: it's
0: turned
2: not
0: on.
2: Going off.
1: Once I got out of the car, can we try, please? If the alarm goes off, I'm going to have to leave the show and bring my car to like the middle of the woods. So nobody.
0: Okay. That's fine.
3: Okay.
0: That's good content.
3: All right.
0: Jason's in the middle of the woods, but this is the
3: car. Somebody will pick you up.
1: Matt, didn't one time a van here, the alarm was going, or something happened here where the alarm was going off like
3: all
1: night.
3: The station vehicle. Yeah, it was because something was disconnected on the battery or something like that.
2: It was the horn.
3: It was the horn.
2: Was the horn.
3: Horn was
2: hit.
3: Yeah. Because I was sitting here honestly going, those cars don't have alarms.
2: Yep.
3: Yeah. Those things are from the 90s.
1: All right. Night long. All night. And there's condos right near us.
3: Yeah, it had to do with something with the horn. The horn was just like somebody was just laying on it.
2: I went out and recorded you, and we were like, this is not real life. That was just sitting there, the van, and then all of a sudden the horn just like,
3: surely something has fallen on it, or there's a human being dead laying on the horn. Nope.
0: Jason, can you try it, please?
1: I will.
0: I mean, like on the air right now.
2: Yeah, go ahead. Go right now. See what happens.
3: Call us and go crank it.
2: Because the best case scenario, it doesn't go off, and then you're okay.
0: Right, and you're like, oh, it's fixed.
2: Yeah.
3: Yeah, then it worked itself out.
2: That's what I always do. When something doesn't work, I just turn it off.
0: Right, it's like just plug it.
3: Like a computer.
1: Just for the record, as I'm in the middle of this havoc, I text Carol. I'm like, Carol, my alarm is going off while I'm driving. Did you get this message? She goes, hey, the dog stinks. I'm like,
0: no. Thanks, babe.
3: What do you want her to do?
0: Yeah.
2: I mean,
0: at least say, oh, that sucks.
3: Empathize with him.
0: Yeah.
2: But the best part about this story, now we can say this since he's out of the room, is that every time we tell Jason anything that is going on about our lives or any kind of issue we're having, he's like, okay, anyway, but, and then he starts like, and you're like, did you hear anything I just said?
0: And it can be something that he's actually been through.
2: Right.
0: He's like, anyway, did you see this? We're like, no, I didn't see the Netflix show last night. Sorry.
2: So Jared and I, every time he's been complaining about it, we're like, it's nice to feel heard, isn't it?
0: Yeah, and he didn't get it.
2: No, he doesn't.
0: All right. Jason Goodman. Nothing. So you're heading outside?
4: Yes, I'm outside.
0: Is your snow car?
4: Did you not hear it?
2: Not the alarm.
0: No.
4: The alarm is loud as hell. Maybe it's not coming.
0: Maybe put on speaker.
2: Oh,
3: there we go.
2: No. My God.
3: There it is.
0: Oh, my God.
4: What? The car is started.
0: Oh, my gosh. Okay. What is going on? Okay.
4: But the lights are still blinking. That's what...
2: Oh, no.
3: All right, turn it off.
4: I can't turn it off.
3: You can't turn the car off?
4: It just goes on and off. Hold on. If we open the door this way.
3: Oh, my God.
2: Of course he says that.
3: Jason,
2: don't
3: cuss.
0: I got it. You're going to hear dead air for a minute. Jason just cussed on the air.
4: It's not going off.
2: Open your door.
4: Dude, I told you.
5: Oh, it just went off.
2: Okay, good.
5: Please don't go back on.
2: Run back
3: inside.
2: I told you.
3: Oh, never, you were right.
0: It's off. All right. Well, that's going to be fun driving around town.
2: Yeah, well,
3: drops the S word.
2: Uh-huh.
0: Yeah.
2: Goodness gracious.
4: Sorry. Oh, no. This is awful.
0: That's terrible.
3: Did it crank back up?
4: Yep. No, it's just I got out of the car. I don't know what to do. You said open the door. The
0: Jason, what
4: off.
0: Percentage of this do you, would you say is your fault?
3: Maybe you just need to stay in it.
0: Yeah.
3: Maybe. Just broadcast from the car.
0: Maybe neither one of us should be driving.
5: I am not. I don't know what to do. It just keeps going off and off and off. And it's loud as hell. It's early in the morning.
2: Uh-huh.
5: And it's like, come on. Oh, my God.
2: Maybe try using your key fob or something. Or do you have a key fob? Oh.
0: Oh, man.
5: I'm going.
0: And I was going to hire you as a personal driver.
2: I don't know what to tell him.
5: I'm coming back in.
0: All right.
5: I'm coming back in.
0: All right. Bye.
2: Okay. While he's back in, can I tell you why I think it might be going off?
0: Why?
2: Because I noticed Jason Goodman has a brand new sticker on his car. Has anybody seen it?
0: No.
2: It is the logo for his church.
0: Oh, really?
2: Uh-huh. Brand new logo.
0: Lord's
2: hide.
0: No, sorry.
3: We need for everyone to pay attention to this sticker.
2: Do you want
3: to
2: know why?
0: Think
2: I think it's going off.
1: Can I tell you something? Did you dump the part where I cursed?
0: Yes, I got it.
1: So a lot of people.
0: I didn't freeze for once.
2: Yeah, we got
3: it. We explained it. You don't need to rehash it.
2: Yeah,
0: I do know if anyone's going to cuss on the air, it's going to be you.
2: It's going
0: to
2: be you.
0: No one else. As in Kay's 21 years. I'm 19 years. Matt's what? 12.
3: Yeah.
2: Never. I mean, we say the words we're allowed to say.
0: Right.
2: I would say those, but yeah.
1: A stressful situation. Uh-huh. I didn't mean to cuss. Sure. I forgot I was in a microphone in front of me.
2: Yeah. Jason, the reason I think your alarm might be going off is because you put that church sticker on the back of your car.
1: Shut the
3: There it is again.
2: I saw it and I was like, huh, that's new.
3: We've already used the dump button, Jason. Easy. Yeah. Easy.
0: It needs to regenerate.
2: And then look at this. The alarm's going off for no reason today.
1: Have you not seen that before?
2: No.
1: Okay, because usually I'm parked on the side. I parked up to the building because the neighbors are right there and the alarm's going off.
2: Never have seen it before. How long has it been on there?
1: 6 months.
2: That's not.
3: Wow.
1: Swear my life.
2: Nobody has seen it in the past 6 months.
1: Yes,
2: that was brand new to me.
3: I think it's because he parks in a way that nobody sees the back of his car.
2: But
1: that is true.
2: For 6 months?
0: I call Carol. How come? Okay, do you give me crap for like switching parking spots sometimes?
2: Yes.
0: This dude parks like in the bush.
2: He does always park. I think it's weird he parks over there.
3: He parks in a non-spot.
0: Yes. Yeah, non-spot. But that's good though. You can't run over a cement block thing.
1: It's easier for me to back out. But I will tell you this about the whole thing. Dare you, Katie? If anything, I have that church sticker, and I'm agnostic. It's weird.
2: This is why I think it's weird.
0: Yeah.
2: This is why I think
1: I
2: it might be happening.
1: And I have a cross chain.
2: Right.
1: And
2: but
1: I'm
2: you're
1: agnostic.
2: Yes, but you're agnostic.
0: And that's none so of weird. Us here on the show who've been going to church our whole life have a church sticker or a church chain.
3: I don't know.
2: Dare correct. I say, Jason Goodman, the most righteous on the program.
0: Yeah,
1: I'm
0: saying
1: righteous,
0: that.
1: I'll take him.
2: I mean, I don't know. I don't have a church emblem on my car.
3: The most outwardly righteous currently in Jason.
1: I did just steal from my church.
0: That's true.
1: I stole a t-shirt.
3: Yeah.
1: But I didn't mean to.
3: You said you didn't steal, you took.
2: You took.
1: I took.
0: But like now, that's what I love about Jason and all of us. When we want to make our points, we'll counter. He's like, I didn't steal it. Now he's like, no, I want to show I'm not righteous. I stole it from my church.
2: Right. Whatever pleads his case.
0: No, I stole it. No,
3: I didn't steal.
1: I didn't mean to steal it.
2: Now, don't get me wrong. I have I carry a rosary always in my purse, a rosary, our Catholic rosary. Matt, I think you have a cross in your car.
3: I have a cross in my car.
2: In your car. I have a rosary in my car as well. But the sticker is new for Jason, who says there might not be.
1: Is what
0: personalized...
1: is a rosary? Is
2: the
1: that
2: rosary,
1: a cross?
2: No, well, it has a cross, yes, but they're beads that we use for praying. And
1: beads? Never even heard of that in my life.
2: You have. I showed you my rosary while we were sitting in the church pew at my church.
0: I have a rosary.
2: You've
0: probably seen them in movies. It just looks like a necklace.
2: We've talked about it
3: on this show dozens of times.
1: I think it's a seasoning when you said that.
2: What?
3: Oh, it's not rosemary.
1: Close.
2: Oh, a rosary.
3: Yikes.
2: And we have talked about it a million times on this show.
1: Yes. Pretended I knew. I don't know what that is. Show it to me when you get a chance.
2: Okay. I don't have my purse in here,
1: but
2: I will.
1: Fine.
2: Yeah.
0: Ugh. All right. We have a, good luck with your car because it is annoying. I don't know what percentage is your fault, but we'll see. That seemed like a freak thing. All right. So there's no sympathy in this room for any of us.
2: None. I'm like, could you shut that off? It's annoying.
0: Yeah. Like, this thing probably cost you like $2,000 to fix. Can you make that?
1: Oh my gosh. I hope not.
0: I don't think it will be. It'll probably be $3,000.
1: I'm going to just tell them to disconnect the alarm if that's the case. Nobody needs an alarm anymore in their car. Nobody pays attention to
2: it. All of a sudden, he doesn't need one.
1: You know what?
0: All the security and police officers are like, no,
2: what?
0: It helps.
1: Alarm, I mean, they go off. Nobody even looks.
2: Depends. No, that's not true. I look. Yes.
0: I look. I'm like, annoying. And they're like, well, is that person being attacked? I don't have
2: time
0: for
2: this.
0: It gets
2: your attention. It does. 100%.
0: It does. All right. There is a new feature that is here for Instagram. It is a subscription. And people are saying, oh, well, that's creepy. And other people are like, but I like it. Find out what makes it creepy and why other people are liking it. That's next, Jared and Katie in the Morning.
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2: If you remember listening to this, and this, and this, then remember this. COVID hasn't gone away. And if you're an adult with conditions like diabetes, asthma, or heart disease, it can cause serious setbacks.

0: Jared and Katie in the morning, 107.5 KZL. New Instagram subscription people are calling creepy. It's from Meta because they own both Instagram and Facebook. Some people say it's just regular creepy, not super creepy, but it's regular creepy. For $3.99, you get Instagram Plus.
1: Oh, here I go again. I cannot buy another one.
2: This one's going to be, well, I don't know. You get fixated on weird stuff.
0: It has a lot of features that are only useful if your life revolves around your Instagram account, which lots of people do. Otherwise, they wouldn't be offering the Instagram Plus.
2: Exactly.
0: But you can see who rewatches your stories, so it snitches on them. It already tells you who sees them.
1: Yeah, you can already tell who saw it.
2: Yeah, this is if you're paying a service to see who's rewatching them.
0: Then you can also preview other people's stories without being logged.
2: It is
1: so
2: creepy.
0: Jason just signed up.
2: See?
3: There it is.
2: And then you get really fixated on who's watching it, why they're watching it, when they're watching it. No, it is not.
3: Two or three times over the past 2 weeks, Jason has asked me why he can't see the individual people that have liked his post anymore.
0: Oh, yeah, yeah.
1: To be fair, I don't post that often. And secondly, they did change my stuff. I have to go like through insights and all this other
2: stuff.
1: Do you have to?
2: I don't check it, but I will say Jared is not immune here because I remember specifically Jared be like, well, I don't know why you're not watching any of my stuff. Why don't you like any of my things? And I'm like, I don't.
0: Like for 2 years, you didn't like one post.
2: Well, that's because I had you blocked.
0: Yeah, that's why I asked.
2: Yeah.
1: I don't believe you.
2: About what?
1: You don't check to see who's like your post.
2: No, I do not. I do not check.
1: Then turn the lights off.
2: How do you do that?
1: In fact, I'm not even. Why am I going
2: to
1: ever like
2: check
1: your post?
2: To see specific people who are looking?
3: Paid.
2: Yeah, who you go through and I'm like, what good does that do anybody?
1: I am never liking one of your posts because it doesn't matter.
2: I don't care.
1: Anyway.
2: Good for you. Don't.

0: I'm going to put
1: but you
0: thumbs
1: check, see,
0: down.
1: Sometimes like, you great. Look, and not maybe, maybe you don't do it on purpose, but you go look to say, oh, it got 100 likes. You
2: know, oh, I will go through if it, like, because it'll, I'll be like, oh, there's a lot of comments. I read the comments. Oh, I read okay. all
0: oh,
2: sorts
0: good.
2: Of comments.
0: I'm going to put like in your comments then.
2: Okay.
0: Every time.
2: Sure. But going do. And looking, I, that actually would probably help me.
3: It'll help oh, the engagement. It'll
2: it
3: make
2: will.
3: Us more money.
2: Yes. Thank you. But I don't go and see like, oh my God, did so-and-so watch my story? I just don't.
1: Oh, no. I see
2: don't.
1: The story
0: the
1: stuff.
0: The story
1: yeah.
0: is different than the likes.
2: That's what
0: stuff.
2: You're paying for.
1: Yeah, to the who
2: your
1: rewatched
2: stories.
1: Them. Who
0: rewatched.
1: Yeah.
0: You can tell by the stories. I look at everybody because I don't post that often.
2: I know you do.
0: And I put.
2: Yeah.
1: No, I definitely look.
0: Mm-hmm. I got you in the back of my mind if you didn't like it.
2: That's healthy. Well, that's healthy.
1: And then it's funny. Mm-hmm. As a single person, you'll see somebody that like watches all your stories. And you're like, who is this person? And then, you know. 2 months later, you're on a date with them. You're
2: yeah,
1: like, that's interesting.
2: That's how that works.
1: But they don't say anything. They mm-hmm. don't comment or anything. And then all of a sudden, then it's like every single thing. And they might be like a few stories.
2: And this is why yeah. they're offering it, because people are going to pay for it.
1: Yeah. Mm-hmm. I mean, I don't like to pay for things.
2: Never say never.
0: But here's the thing.
1: I haven't bought ChatGPT yet.
0: Oh, I have,
2: that
0: you have
2: is
0: to.
2: Shocking.
1: But it's too much.
2: I know.
0: It's worth
1: it. If it was $3.99, I would do
0: it. It pays for itself.
1: $30?
2: Yes. Jason okay. here for yes. ChatGPT.
0: It does pay for itself. Like when I'm doing something at the house, I would have to possibly get somebody to come over. ChatGPT will be like, no, you got to do this. This is where this goes.
3: You can just Google it.
0: No, not really.
3: You can.
0: No, because if you take a photo of it, it knows exactly what you're talking about.
3: You can do that in Google?
0: Limited.
1: Was it Gemini?
3: Not even Gemini. Like Google's had the feature to upload photos for years.
0: Yeah, that doesn't tell you exactly what you should do. It just analyzes what it is.
3: You're just not using it correctly.
0: Yes, I am.
3: Okay.
0: I will tell you right
3: I'm
0: now.
3: Sorry,
0: you
3: sir.
0: Me.
3: I'm sorry that I dismerched your ChatGPT.
0: No, you show me. Show me, Matt. I've done whatever it's called. Google, it's called whatever it is. You take a photo of it. You could say, what is this? But you can't say, tell me exactly what to do.
3: That's cute.
2: Mm-hmm. No, Matt, it's like this. That's cute.
3: That's cute.
2: That's yeah. cute.
1: Oh, that's the new thing, right?
2: Yeah. Shut it down.
1: That's cute.
2: That's cute.
1: Okay, that's the new thing. We
2: oh,
1: want to shut things
2: cute.
1: Down.
2: Oh,
3: yeah.
1: Dismissive. Mm-hmm. I like it.
2: Yep.
1: He dismerched you. That's what I think Matt yeah. said.
2: Yes. Oh, he's so angry.
1: But I think with Gemini, because Gemini, you can't, because AI.
2: Yeah.
1: But maybe flat out Google. I don't know.
2: But how
1: know.
2: Did we do it, you guys, before?
1: We did
2: just
1: it.
2: Looked it up.
1: I know.
2: And you have to do the work yourself. Actually, you don't have to do the work yourself. You don't, because we're still using a computer to help us find the answers.
1: Yes.
2: You just have to actually use words. And people are like, that's too much. I can't type in that much.
1: I said, yeah, you're exactly right.
2: It is.
1: I was with Ava, my daughter, just yesterday. And we came home. We were doing something. And I was like, hey, Siri. And I asked a question. She was like, why'd you ask that? I'm like, you're right. I already know the answer to this question.
2: Because you're being trained.
1: I'm being trained. Mm-hmm. Like, I don't think anymore.
2: No. We know.
1: Yeah, I don't.
2: We're aware.
1: I think that's part of the problem. Mm-hmm. But I was like, that it's making us all studies show us lazier and less creative.
2: And this is why
1: I don't like
2: they
1: that.
2: Know
1: I don't
2: we're
1: like
2: not going to fight back. When the robots come, we're not going to fight back.
1: No, we're not. We're going to take it.
2: I will tell you, I did use an AI feature that I thought was going to be helpful.
1: Yeah. Is he deep in the woods?
2: I'm just wondering if anyone's listening.
0: No, I'm listening.
3: You froze.
2: Matt yeah, pissed well, me no, off.
1: I was listening.
3: Yeah, why did I piss you off?
0: Because you said I'm not doing it right. I'm going to tell you.
3: Okay.
1: What I was going to say, Katie.
3: You're doing it better
1: that,
3: than anybody in the world.
0: I didn't say I was, Matt. Golly.
1: What I was going to say is when you were talking, I was like, Katie's about to get upset because I think Jason's deep in the woods trying to figure out if Matt's
2: of
1: wrong.
2: Of course he is.
1: But
2: yeah.
1: I can't see him, so I'm like looking at you
2: I can
1: like,
2: tell you he's not even in this room anymore.
1: Okay.
2: Yeah, he's not. We were using, I used the AI feature on Papa John's where you can just say what it is that you want to order.
1: On the app?
2: Yes.
1: And
2: then it
1: really?
2: Tells, well, it's, yeah. It tells you, oh, we're going to find you the best deal. We're going to apply all of the coupons so you don't have to look, right? And so I thought, okay, I'm going to trust it. I'm going to see. It worked and I got a really good deal on what I wanted. The problem is that when you do AI, maybe I just haven't figured it out, but it doesn't let you order pizza for later. So I ended up getting pizza at 2:30 in the afternoon and I was angry about it because I needed it for a babysitter later in the night.
0: You might have had to just say the time. Please
2: maybe,
0: schedule.
2: But I don't, it was like my first time ever using it and it doesn't give you, it just takes like, you right to the pay and I thought, oh, well, that's where it says schedule or whatever. Nope.
0: Bet you it, you have to, because if you use Google Calendar, you say put on my calendar at 2:30, then it knows.
2: But I'm talking into a Papa John's app.
1: Yeah. Right. You didn't I wanted the delayed order for 6 p.m.
2: I didn't. So it arrived on time, hot. I mean, it was fresh and delicious and great.
1: So when you ordered it, did you think those would be later?
2: I thought I was going to have an opportunity say what time I wanted it.
1: And you're right, whatever.
2: But it didn't. We'll paid for it, and then it was just like, boom.
1: You're like, Leonard.
2: Got your offer. Like, dang it. So I put it in the oven. I explained to the babysitter that it was like delivered earlier.
1: Oh, I got
2: Anyway, it was just, there's a little few little things.
1: There's a lot of things. Yeah, so you could watch who, the Instagram Plus, you can see who watched your stories more than once. Okay. I don't know if that means anything for a lot of people, but the previewing, you can watch other people's stories and they don't know you're watching them, and it doesn't say, oh, this is an Instagram Plus subscriber. So you can, I don't know if one of my exes did that, because she would talk about, she was blocked. No, she wasn't blocked. I never saw her watch my stories, but she knew every story I posted. I'm like, either it had like a Finsta.
3: Yeah, that's a burner.
1: Or a burner, but I was like, how do you see all my, like she would know everything I was doing is only on my stories. But there was no way that it never showed her name.
3: Mm-hmm.
2: Yeah. Jared's like, how do I do that?
1: Yeah.
3: Teach me your ways.
1: That's the only reason I get this.
2: How do I get on there?
1: So I could privately watch stories.
2: What's the, with the preview, is it saying that, I mean, are you going to get the whole entire thing?
1: Or is it? It says preview. It says you can preview, in quotes, other people's stories without your view being logged, so you can watch privately and the other person wouldn't know. I guess they're putting preview like, basically you can watch their stories.
3: Yeah.
2: Mm-hmm.
3: How are you going to preview a story? They're mostly like 8 seconds. Where do you get the first two?
1: I don't know. They must have data that people are really into stories like this.
2: I prefer stories.
1: Yeah.
2: I do. I mean, I do love a post with photos and videos and stuff, but a story is just like, this is what I'm doing right now.
1: Right.
2: This is in my moment right now.
1: And you can just like boom, boom, boom for people that you may or may not know. Okay. Duh, duh, duh, duh.

0: Jared and Katie in the Morning, 107.5 KZL. Tom Cruise is getting praised today for checking on a woman who is doom scrolling at work and is all caught on camera. He thought she was in distress. It was posted on TikTok, and we'll, you know, maybe we can post it a little bit later, but he walks past the door with his team before turning back to check on this woman, thinking she's upset. He taps her on the shoulder and bends down to see if she's okay. She looks up, and she was surprised who's speaking to her, reassuring that he's fine, that she's fine. A fist bump, and then Mission Impossible actor left the room.
1: Hmm.
0: She was just scrolling TikTok.
1: She wasn't, like...
0: not in distress.
1: She wasn't really doom scrolling.
2: It can make you distressed, though.
0: Yeah.
2: I mean, it can make you very upset at the world. And a lot of times, I mean, I'm at the point now with AI where I'm going to study my magic on certain things. And the magic trick is AI. I'm like, no wonder I can't figure it out.
0: Right.
2: The trick, because it's AI.
1: Nothing is real.
0: Nothing.
2: It's like literally a magic trick on the stage. It's a whole host and everything. And I'm like, I can't figure it out. And then I look at the bottom, AI content.
1: Can I tell you something, Jason? Yeah. This is just a glimpse into how women have been feeling for a very long time, and some men too, but women mostly feeling for a very long time when we see the magazine covers, or we see the commercials, or we see the Instagram models and all the things that we're looking at online. And it's things that are not real, bodies that have been airbrushed, bodies that have been manipulated by cameras and computer software. And we think to ourselves, how come I can't achieve a body that looks like that? When I work out, I'm eating right, I'm doing all the things that I'm supposed to be doing, I'm taking all the supplements, I'm, you know, like all the things, because we're comparing ourselves to something that's not real.
2: But you certainly can walk around town and see girls that are very good looking.
1: Sure, but not always in your face. The same way you could see somebody doing real magic if you go to a magic show.
0: Sure.
1: But if you're bombarded and your TikTok with everybody doing magic and it's really AI, you start to feel really bad about yourself.
0: And I think the majority of the things we see every day, unfortunately, is through our phone.
1: Yes.
0: So we're seeing a lot of fake stuff all the time.
1: And we have been seeing a lot of fake stuff. It's just now it's in the palm of our hand.
0: Yeah, exactly. And even if it's not AI, it's people's fake reality.
1: Yes.
0: That, not they're doing on purpose, because you just do the highlight reel. You're like, oh, they're on vacation. Oh, they're so happy. And maybe they are, maybe they aren't, but you don't know.
1: There's a really great example of that. I saw a woman post, because I was on social media, saw a woman... It was she was filming her husband and her son in the ocean, and they're all just kind of bobbing along, and it's a beautiful sunset, and she has really beautiful music playing over it. And she said, this is how social media is so not real. She said, I bet you think this is a beautiful moment between a father and a son, a bonding moment. Mm-hmm. She said, wait till I take the music off. She removes the music, and the kid is talking about how bored he is floating around, and he wants to go back to the hotel room and watch TV.
0: Yeah.
1: That's the reality.
0: Yeah.
2: Oh, yeah, you're hitting on something.
1: It's true.
0: That's a very good one. A personal
1: one. It
0: was
1: so good.
0: That's so good. Yep. I would love to see that. Somebody that I dated at one point for a while, and we went on a date, and the date was great. Like, or we were hanging out. It was great. And we took a picture with a group, and we posted the picture, and people were like, oh, you had a great time. And we did have a great time. What you don't know is the whole week leading up, it was talking about trust issues.
1: Of course.
0: And is she going to show up? And you're just like in turmoil the whole time. But the end result is...
1: We have that one picture where everybody looks happy.
0: And while we were together, fine.
1: Uh-huh.
0: But leading up to it, wasn't fine.
1: Mm-hmm.
0: And when she left, wasn't fine. But all you see is that. And it's so misleading. I wasn't trying to mislead. I just was just... Oh,
1: it's one fleeting moment.
0: Fleeting moment.
1: In a whole life.
2: Katie, you're hitting on something right. AI says that AI...
0: Oh my gosh.
1: Yes.
2: Is estimating that 40% of the general content of social media is created by AI, while 71% images are AI generated.
1: Mm-hmm. Wow. That's huge.
0: And I know Katie has been dogging you that you're not good at ChatGPT, but Jason, I think you are.
2: Thank you.
0: All right.
1: He wanted that to be private.
2: Of course. Like, Jared knows that was supposed to be private, but I can't say anything private about him.
1: He wanted that to be private.
0: Oh.
1: He did.
0: My bad.
1: Mm-hmm.
2: You knew it.
0: My bad. Oh, sorry. I did not mean to do that.
1: Mm-hmm.
0: But that's the... Okay.
2: And there was no general consensus.
1: Okay,
2: she's never seen me use it before.
1: Now.
0: I think she is good at it.
2: It's automatic. I even told you about the stuff with the... You know,
0: the law stuff. No, I told you. I went on the air and I said, Jason, like a year ago, was like, you know you could put like a contract in this?
2: Now it's nothing, but yeah.
0: But no, but a year ago, it's like, what? And it's like, this is the good points. This is where you're weak. This is where you could win the case, where you could lose. You're like, in 2 seconds.
2: And Katie's first thought is, I don't think you are. Well, how? I mean,
1: this is my opinion.
0: I didn't know.
2: No, it's not an opinion.
0: So much.
1: Yeah,
2: the point is,
1: yeah, it is.
2: You automatically said
1: that
2: in my head. Your head.
0: No,
2: you didn't
0: not you.
2: Know how I operate on it.
1: I do. That's my opinion on you and ChatGPT. I said I'm sorry that I hurt your feelings, and we moved on. And then Jared brought it back up.
0: Sorry, my bad. I'll admit that's my
1: fault.
0: So
1: I think that Jason should be able to say something about Jared.
0: Oh, yeah, something as devastating as somebody might doesn't think is good at ChatGPT. Good Lord.
1: That's what I
2: that's
1: said.
2: That's very important to me.
1: I hurt his feelings.
0: Well, now we know.
1: He said ChatGPT is a large portion of his life.
0: Okay.
2: Yeah, and you have to go, a lot of people, it's superficial when you got to peel the layers of the onion to get what you want.
0: No, I mean, I use it. I'm just not paying for it. It's too expensive. All right, so yeah, Tom Cruise, my theory, though, my conspiracy theory, Matt, I know you like conspiracy theories, is that this could have been set up. Because he has this big movie coming out. All of a sudden, Tom Cruise, I mean, he is touring a lot. I mean, doing press tours, so he's out more. But it's like, when have you ever seen Tom Cruise check on some lady at work when he's walking by with his huge team? But are you okay? Mm-hmm. Yeah. She's like in a janitor's closet.
1: And then it becomes a headline.
0: Yeah.
1: Yeah.
0: And why is there a video? And why is there a video like in the janitor's closet? It's like crystal clear of him being like, his whole body's in the frame. It's not like it's like a blurry. You can hear everything they're saying. Maybe he did. This is what sucks is when people would maybe do something nice, you're like, but did they?
1: Yeah, we're jaded.
0: But he's also promoting a movie.
1: Yes.
2: Yeah, so you think he did on purpose. Mm-hmm. Just for record, John Bon Jovi saved somebody's life from suicide off a bridge.
0: Was it you?
1: Recently?
2: A year or two ago.
1: Oh,
0: that's
2: she
0: good.
2: She was about to jump off a bridge and they stopped and he convinced her not to.
1: Was that the one we had video of?
2: Very sad. Oh, yeah, there is.
1: Yes. Okay, well, I remember that. We did have video of it. Do you remember
0: yeah,
1: having
0: that's right.
1: that?
2: Kind of.
1: Yeah.
0: She's like, if you stop singing, I'll no, I'm just kidding. But no, I mean, that is like, yeah, that's good.
1: It can be very helpful.
0: That's very good story. But Matt, do you buy that conspiracy theory?
3: 100%.
0: Yeah.
3: Totally. I don't think Tom Cruise is paying attention to anybody if he doesn't have a movie coming out.
0: Yeah.
1: I agree. I don't think he
3: doesn't pay attention to his children on a daily basis.
1: Right. Yeah.
0: He's not checking on his kids.
3: No, he's not checking on his kids. He's not checking on some random woman who's just staring at her phone. Right. That's not going to happen.
0: Honey, are you okay? Oh, you say, ma'am, are you okay?
1: Legit, Matt. Right.
2: Yeah.
4: You had me at hello.
0: And then he's at the Chiefs game, you know.
1: Yes. Yeah. He's everywhere right now.
0: Smart.
3: Oh, absolutely.
1: Mm-hmm.
0: I hope the movie's good. Digger. It looks good. I don't know.
1: It's maybe. The same, you know, where we say pathetic when it comes to people like Kim Kardashian who let the paparazzi know where they're going to be. But he's doing the exact same thing.
0: Yeah.
1: We just say, oh, it's smart. But when it comes to Kim Kardashian, pathetic.
0: Yeah. It's like reality stars is pathetic. A-list stars like, oh, that's smart. It's not fair.
1: But it's not fair.
0: No, it's either.
1: They're doing the exact same thing.
0: Either it's both pathetic or it's both smart.
1: Mm-hmm.
0: Or maybe it's both.
1: I think it can be both.
0: All right, take on Katie. Jared and Katie's pop quiz. 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
1: All right, today we've got sunny skies with a high of 83. Tonight, clear, dropping down to 60. And then tomorrow, sunny with a high of 85. Starting morning off, clear skies, 59 degrees right now. Your 107.5 KZL forecast. 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
0: Take on Katie, Jared and Katie's pop quiz. 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

0: Jared and Katie in the Morning, 107.5 KZL. All right, time for Jared and Katie's pop quiz. 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Matt, who's playing?
1: Kelly. Yesterday was her birthday.
0: Well, happy birthday. You do anything fun?
2: I went to the zoo.
0: Okay, so...
3: Oh, very cool.
0: All right. How old did you turn, do you mind me asking?
2: 37.
0: All right. Good old milestone birthday, 37. Just kidding.
2: Yeah.
0: All right. Do you have any questions about the game?
2: No, sir.
0: All right. See the respect. If you get stuck, you can pass. If there's time remaining, go back to ones you passed on. Here we go. Question number one is multiple choice. This controversial celebrity has finally dropped their publicist. Is it Britney Spears, Blake Lively, or Justin Bieber?
2: Blake Lively.
0: Yes. True or false? Diddy's prison release got moved back a year for fighting in prison.
2: Can you repeat that?
0: Diddy's prison release got moved back a year for fighting in prison.
2: True.
0: Incorrect. Andrew Garfield said playing basketball with this actor is scary because he is super competitive. I guess white men can jump.
2: Tom Cruise?
0: No. This singer was granted a new trial in the amount owed to his former housekeeper who was mauled by one of his dogs. Who's the singer?
2: Pass.
0: All right. What movie is this from?
4: No wonder you're extinct. I'm going to run you over when I come back down.
2: Can you repeat that?
4: No wonder you're extinct.
0: Oh, time is up. Time is up. I had hope for her. Like you said, you got the first one. I was like, oh, here we go. Nope.
1: The whole game feels different if they get the first one versus the last one.
0: Yeah, it really does.
1: And they're not any smarter?
0: No. Just for some reason. The first one should be kind of, well. All right, Katie.
5: Yeah.
0: The score to beat is 1.
5: Alrighty.
0: Matt, your prediction for Katie?
3: 4.
0: 4. All right. Here we go. Question number 1 is multiple choice. This controversial celebrity has finally dropped their publicist. Is it Britney Spears, Blake Lively, or Justin Bieber?
5: It is Blake Lively.
0: Yes. True or false? Diddy's prison release got moved back a year for fighting in prison.
5: False.
0: Correct. Andrew Garfield said playing basketball, this actor is scary because he's super competitive. I guess white men can jump.
5: That's got it. Pass. This, Woody Harrelson.
0: Yes.
5: Yeah.
0: This singer was granted a new trial in the amount owed to his former housekeeper who was mauled by one of his dogs. Who's a singer?
5: Pass.
0: What movie is this from?
4: No wonder you're extinct. I'm going to run you over when I come back down.
5: Jurassic Park.
0: Yes. This singer was granted a new trial in the amount owed to his former housekeeper who was mauled by one of his dogs.
5: Gosh. We always say go with your gut. Drink.
0: No, incorrect. Incorrect.
5: No.
0: All right, you won 4-1.
5: All righty.
0: Let's recap the questions. Question number 1 is multiple choice. This controversial celebrity has finally dropped their publicist. That's Blake Lively. I'm like, she had a publicist?
5: Yeah, who knew?
0: Because it was like all bad PR for, what, two years now?
5: A long time, seems.
0: Still going. So she dropped her publicist. But, yeah, I don't know. I guess she's getting a new one.
5: Did you say Britney Spears was in there? Have a publicist as well?
0: If she does, they should be fired immediately.
5: Either that or they're just like, you just do what you want.
0: Yeah.
6: I don't think they control her.
5: Yeah, I don't think so either.
0: And then I had Justin Bieber in there, too. But mm-hmm. Although he's been a little quieter recently.
5: He's a dad now.
0: Yeah. Yeah.
5: He's, like, that has anything to do with being wild or not.
0: Yeah, because when he first had the baby, he was, like, always, like, crying everywhere and stuff. I don't know what was going on.
5: Because sometimes I feel like having kids makes you even crazier.
0: It's more stressful.
5: It's my own public experience, personal experience.
0: That's right. It's definitely more stress to your life. All right, true or false? Diddy's prison release got moved back a year for fighting in prison? No, it's been moved up to January 2028.
6: Why is that?
5: I guess good behavior, but let me just tell you something.
6: He got in a fight.
0: He did.
5: But here's the thing. I saw on Inside Edition, because I watch it right after the nightly news. I know. Gosh, yeah. There is footage. Somebody got, I don't know who took it. So that in and of itself is wrong, that somebody's taking, you know, video inside of this. Is he a maximum security or just regular?
0: At one point, wasn't he at Rikers Island? But yeah, I think so.
5: Anyway, he's in the prison on a cell phone.
0: Oh.
5: And it's like he's not supposed to have any of those things.
0: Oh, yeah.
5: He apparently is paying off some guy working in the cafeteria to make him special meals so that he can remain fit. And it's just like, what are you... You're fighting, and then you still are under good behavior. I don't get it.
0: And he's breaking all the rules.
5: Yes.
6: Joe Exotic, you know, he called... he used to... I can't do stuff on his phone. He said it's very common in prison for prisoners to have their phone, and they kind of overlook it.
5: It's just crazy.
0: Yeah, I think
5: that
0: it depends
5: on,
0: it's
5: just crazy that you know that all eyes are going to be on you at all. And he, you can tell in the video, he's like, I can't believe that you're recording me right now.
0: Right. Like, how dare you? Mm-hmm. Yeah, people are like, will he want to leave prison? He's living like a king. I'm like, okay, he lived like a king outside of prison.
5: Yes, he did.
0: Right.
6: What happened to Joe Exotic?
0: We haven't heard from him. I mean, he remember he got transferred prisons, and he was like, I hope I'll be able to call. I'll see if I can
6: message him.
0: Message him again. He said he said as soon as he can call, he would call, but he hasn't messaged him. He used to message me on Instagram, too.
5: If he doesn't have access to that stuff anymore because he got in trouble. He was in solitary for a while, and so we know that his stuff got taken away.
6: No, he used to call us every week. But what about the phone? He has, I think he uses a regular payphone or something, because it used to say, you have 2 minutes.
0: Yeah, the official calling was that. When he first called me, I was at church. He called from his cell phone.
5: Call me on my cell phone.
0: He was like, now call you around for church. And I was like, this ain't him. It was a message. And he goes, hey, Jaren, it's Joe. And I'm like, no way.
5: It was.
6: What did you do? Did you reach out to Joe?
0: Yeah, I reached out to him. I saw his Instagram account, and I was like, why not try?
5: Sure.
0: I mean, he seems like he's... Because he wants us to say on the air that their prison's not listening, but on the air that it's his team, but it's him.
5: It was him.
0: Like everything is posted, he posted. Now, I don't know if that's changed now because he doesn't maybe doesn't have access, but until then, but he's like, just don't say on the air, it's my, you know.
5: We really knew that it was him. I mean, if you didn't know, you found out quickly that it was him when he started posting photos of like sex dolls and stuff.
0: And him
5: with it. I was like, no team is going to approve that.
0: Right, while you're in prison.
6: Well, somebody, I don't know if it was Jared or somebody, put a photo of me and him like I was his bitch.
1: His team did that.
5: His team
6: did that?
1: Yeah, that came from him. But I mean his team.
6: And he posted on his Instagram.
0: Yeah, and it got tons of views and likes.
5: And we're like,
1: now
5: I
1: use it any chance I get in our email blast.
0: He's like doing like AI stuff like from his prison cell. Also was like cooking Chinese food in his cell, and that stinger thing, that sounds so dangerous.
5: What did he call it? It was called the stinger.
0: Something like cut extension cord in half and stuck it in a bucket of water. We're like, dude, that sounds like it's delicious.
6: It cooks the food, right?
5: Yes.
0: It's delicious. I'm like, okay, man. Be careful, dude. We miss him calling in. I'm going to message him in the commercial break here. All right. Recapping pop quiz. Katie won 4-1. Andrew Garfield said playing basketball with this actor is scary because he's super competitive. I guess white man can jump. That is Woody Harrelson. And he was in the movie White Man Can't Jump. But even in his 60s, they say he's really good at basketball.
5: I also think he's probably still got a temper, and that's scary.
0: Yeah.
6: Who does?
0: What I think Woody Harrelson, I do not think of temper.
5: You don't?
6: No.
5: I think of him as very funny, but I think that if he gets into it and... You don't think of temper?
6: No,
0: not at all.
5: Stoner. Fights and stuff?
0: No.
6: What makes you think
5: stoner,
6: that, Katie?
5: Yes, but then I don't know. I just feel like back in the day, he was like, I don't know.
0: I've never thought of him like that.
5: That's how I view him.
0: Okay.
6: Except in that movie, Kill Bill. I mean, he was pretty...
0: Is he in Kill Bill?
6: Dangerous.
5: Is he in Kill Bill? I don't know.
0: No.
6: Yes.
1: I've never seen it.
0: Woody Harrelson's not in Kill Bill. If he is, I'm sure...
6: By the way, Woody Harrelson has a well-documented history of fierce temper and anger issues in his youth and early career. Yeah. He has largely worked to overcome them as an adult.
5: It doesn't mean they're not still in there somewhere.
0: Yeah, I think like the three of the guys, like the narrative was he's a stoner, he's laid back, he's like, whatever, man.
5: That could be also part of the narrative. I've always, always heard his temper flares big time.
0: Okay.
5: Yeah.
6: So he was not in Kill Bill. Who was the guy that was in... I thought Woody Harrelson was like a badass in some movie.
0: No, he was in Zombieland, but that was like a silly movie.
1: He was semi-pro. You think it's semi-pro?
5: Natural Born Killers.
6: That's it.
0: Oh gosh. Mm-hmm. Yeah, that was a weird movie. All right, Andrew Garfield, so he said they play basketball, but Woody Harrelson's very, very competitive. This singer was granted a new trial in the amount owed to his former housekeeper, who was mauled by one of his dogs. That is Chris Brown.
5: Oh. Mm.
0: So I think she's awarded $13 million, and the judge is like,
7: oh, my gosh.
0: It's like, I'm not going to do a retrial for whether you get, you're going to pay. It's just how much you're going to pay.
5: Okay.
0: They might lower it, and they said if she agrees to $9.5 million, they'll settle it right now.
7: I want to get mauled by a dog then.
5: No, you don't.
0: Well, yeah, please.
7: $13 million?
5: You don't.
7: Is she permanently hurt?
0: I don't know.
7: Because for $13 million, I'll get mauled.
5: Jason.
7: What? I told you I would do almost anything for a mil. I'm at the point now where I almost do anything for $100,000.
0: What has happened in your life, Jason?
5: If we can start a GoFundMe, I will find a dog that will maul you as long as the dog does not get put down after.
0: Oh, yeah.
5: Because you are willingly accepting it.
7: $13 million, you're never going to raise enough money for that.
5: You just said $100,000.
7: $100,000 for something like, but you know what?
5: Okay.
0: Okay, so she, how about this, Jason? Facial disfigurement might be an improvement.
5: This is terrible.
7: How bad?
0: She's permanently disfigured.
5: Disfigurement.
7: Wait, that could be a little thing.
0: Deep arm lacerations, nerve damage, vision loss. And yeah, there was a 200 pound dog that attacked
5: her. Oh my God. There are dogs that can be 200 pounds.
0: I know.
7: Good Lord. I don't know.
5: I mean, Olive was 100 once.
7: Depends how bad it was. I know a lot of people would do things for that money and make their life better.
5: I don't think getting mauled by a dog is going to make your life better.
7: Having $13 million?
5: And permanently disfigured? And losing part of your vision and not being able to use part of your hand? No.
7: The vision's a problem, but it could be like no longer 2020, she's 2030.
5: You're just not even making any sense.
0: I mean, if the deep arm lacerations, I'd take that.
7: Oh, gosh. What about the nerve damage?
0: Ooh, I don't know. Depends on what it is.
1: Left arm.
0: Yeah, left arm. I don't use that one. Barely. All right, but anyway. So he's going to owe north of $10 million either way. He's just trying to get lowered by a little bit. But at this point, you're having your attorney still fight it. It's like...
7: Well, doesn't your insurance cover that?
0: You would think so. I don't know. That's a good question.
7: All she did was take out the trash.
0: Yeah.
5: Exactly. She didn't deserve to be mauled by a dog.
0: No. Yeah. All right. And then what movie is this from?
4: And no wonder you're extinct. I'm going to run you over when I come back down.
0: Jurassic Park. All right, Katie, another win. Jared and Katie's pop quiz. Well, a woman got on a flight. Is her boyfriend?
5: Was her boyfriend, yeah.
0: Was her boyfriend.
5: Mm-hmm.
0: And he, at the last minute, I guess, upgraded to first class.
5: Mm-hmm.
0: And she was in, like, coach or business or whatever, coach, I guess. And she made a TikTok, I guess, since they've broken up. And was like, should a man give up his first class seat to his girlfriend and then the man go sit in coach? If in that scenario,
5: she said that she knew it was the beginning of the end of the relationship once he made a specific decision regarding the seat.
0: So, what do you think? Gosh. Should a man give up his first class seat to his girlfriend or wife if there's just, let's say they have two seats, one's first class and one's coach? Should the man be in coach and the woman be in first class? 800-682-1075. We definitely want to hear your opinion. All opinions are welcome. That's next, Jared and Katie in the morning.
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1: Do you think that a woman should expect a man to give up his first class seat when they're flying on a plane together? One woman on TikTok is causing quite a stir, says that this is the hill she's going to die on.
0: 800-682-1075. Should a man give up that first class seat and sit in coach? All opinions are welcome. We'd love to hear your opinion. Yes or no?
2: This was the beginning of the end. We were flying to go see his family. I do not have any status on any airplanes. He had a lot of status on airlines because he traveled a lot for work. He always would get upgrades and points. We were boarding the flight and he had gotten upgraded to first class. It wasn't like a lay down bed. It was just like business class. He got upgraded to business class. I was thinking he was going to say to me like, oh, let's switch tickets. Also, before anyone says like, why would a man switch seats with you? We were the same height. And actually my legs were legit longer. So it's not a size thing. Okay. He doesn't switch with me. I go to economy, which is where I'm used to. It's fine, but whatever. And he's in the first class. He gets like a beer. He makes friends with the person next to him and like keeps looking back.
0: Like she adds, she makes friends.
3: That's the last thing I want to do.
1: I think that's what people think when you fly first class. It's like everyone's just having a party.
3: Yeah, it's all rich.
1: It's just
3: people.
1: Like, oh, cheers. Yeah. Cheers. No cheers to you.
3: No, yeah. Like we're just up here being rich.
1: Right. It's a whole bunch of people not talking to each other.
0: Yeah, they have like 6 more inches of leg room. Yeah. And is it business? Because she said, well, it's business class, but it's first class. But it's
1: same. I mean, you know,
0: her,
1: yeah.
0: Different section
1: There's
0: of the plane.
1: There's a big difference between economy
0: yes.
1: and business. So whatever yeah. it is, upgrade.
0: You're right.
2: Back at me like waving.
0: Lay
2: which,
0: back.
2: Listen, that's totally fine. Not my husband. Not my husband. My husband would force me to sit in that first class seat. And listen, it's not about the seat. It's not about the seat. It's the principle. A real man is going to switch with you, and I will literally 10 toes down take that to my grave. And gosh. Anyone who wants to fight with me on that, like, I will go tooth and nail.
0: Oh man, I have a lot of thoughts.
3: Yeah.
0: I have what I think should happen, what I actually would do.
3: Yeah.
1: Oh, I can predict 150% what Jared Pike would be doing.
0: And then what I would do, if it's a good thing, Katie still wouldn't give me credit for it.
1: No, I would not. Because I'd be like, because you didn't want to. You were doing it just to look good or something.
0: No, not look good. I'm a simp. Y'all know that.
1: Yeah.
0: I had a situation where we were coming back from Florida one time, and the flight got delayed, or it was going to be delayed, and the person I was with was like, I could get back to my kids, which I'm looking back, I'm like, that wasn't the reason. But anyway, it was just her parents. She felt like pressure to get back because her parents were watching the kids. But I was like, it was going to be the difference of like 6 hours. I paid for another plane ticket for her. She said she's going to pay me back. I said, we're going to buy another plane ticket to get back sooner for us to go. We went together. Uh-huh. We just changed flights, and we were told we'd get reimbursed. Never did. Did she ever reimburse me for the flight? No. So I paid for not just – it was, I guess
4: – So you technically paid for 4 tickets.
1: Four tickets.
0: Yeah, instead of round trip, we did round trip and a one-way.
4: Mm.
0: Now, I was told by this airline we were getting reimbursed, but but before we got reimbursed, they went out of business.
1: That's never a good thing.
0: But I was like, I said, if we're doing this because I have no problem waiting the 5 hours or whatever, I said, you're going to pay me for this. Yep. And I'd ask her about, oh, no, I'm not paying for that.
1: Okay, that part.
0: But I was willing to do it.
1: You were willing to do it.
0: And I did it.
1: You were willing to do it. But also, as a mother, I'm like, oh, darn, travel delays.
0: No.
1: Can't get home for a while.
0: And with this person... She's never had I need to rush back to the kids.
1: Yeah, that'll be a different story.
0: No, it's a different story. But you know, it didn't. At the time, it rang true. But as I got to know her better, that wasn't. It's just, I don't know.
1: I wouldn't. No. Like that's just the way it goes when you travel.
0: But even also when I travel, I want to sit next to my partner.
1: I mean,
0: unless you're married for like 20 years,
3: would that be Sal?
1: Mm-hmm.
0: Yeah,
1: it would be.
0: I was going to say Carol, but I'm just kidding. No.
3: After the forceful picture,
0: it wasn't forceful. It was a joke.
1: If you're just joining us and you have no idea what we're talking about,
0: right.
1: We had a comedy show, 3 girls, 1 mic, and
0: it was a VIP hour.
1: VIP hour, and Jared
4: held a gun to Carol's head.
0: Yeah,
1: said, "Take a picture with me, or I'm going to pull."
0: Yeah, exactly.
1: And then you took a picture, and Jason found out.
0: Yeah, the joke was,
3: What was the joke?
1: I didn't see it happen.
0: We already discussed this.
3: I didn't laugh.
0: Everyone,
3: though.
0: That's. Can I tell you what the joke was?
3: Sure. Go ahead.
0: The joke was. There was VIP hour and people were asking to take pictures with us. So Carol, of course she wouldn't want to take, my friend Sal was there. We hang out all the time. I'm like, Sal, you ready for your picture? So I did it to Carol and I did it to Sal. And so it wasn't like it was just Carol. It just happened to be people that would already have pictures with us who don't care about it at all. Mm-hmm. Like, no, let's get a picture. And I was like, hey, let's see what Jason does when we do it. And she's like, oh, yeah, where is he? Like, she was in
3: No, she said, I don't want to take a picture with you.
4: I think the better joke is that
0: you
4: Carol
0: just said
4: asked
0: you weren't
4: me
0: there.
4: For a picture.
0: Yeah, you just said you weren't there.
3: I got told by multiple people.
0: She legit was thought I was like I was kidding, and she's like, "Yeah, let's take a picture." And then she did like four different poses and all this different stuff.
1: I think the joke is on all of us because at the very end, she also said to me, "Oh, good, you're the one person that I have not had a picture with, but you're my favorite, so let's get a picture."
3: As she said, Matt
1: and she said it to Matt too. So I think the joke's on us.
0: Yeah, yeah, all of us.
1: We're all Carol's favorite, but probably not any of her favorites.
0: Yeah, exactly.
3: Well, that's cute. Yeah.
0: Because are you salty because you didn't get a picture with your with
3: not
0: Carol?
3: At all.
0: Carol
3: did not get ask as many him. As I want.
0: Oh. Yeah.
1: Carol didn't ask you for a picture, though, did she?
3: It doesn't matter because I was trying to stay away so I can mingle with other people and do work.
1: Okay.
0: All right.
1: How about the airline?
0: Let's go to Lori. Lori,
5: should
0: the man give up his first class seat for his girlfriend or wife?
5: You know, I'm split down the middle because I've had both experiences. My husband and I have been married for 18 years, and we travel a lot. And we have four kids. And for work, he's all over the world. So he, like the lady in the video, has a lot of clout with the airline. Mm-hmm. And so he frequently also gets upgraded when he's traveling solo. And every couple times during the year, I'll travel with him without the kids. And same situation, but I'm usually traveling on those points. So I'm going to sit in the back to make those points, you know, stretch further. So I don't usually have an issue with that. There was one instance when we were traveling from Charlotte to Barcelona, Spain. And on the way there, it's the night flight. So he flew in his business. He was traveling on business. I was tagging along. Mm-hmm. And so he flew in his seat on the way there, but on the way back, he gave me his seat because I had yet to fly in business class, which is the lay flat or mm-hmm. what?
1: Your pod.
0: Yeah.
1: Right. I think that's nice. That's a nice split.
5: Yeah, it was really sweet.
1: Yeah.
5: But I do have to throw him under the bus at least once. We were traveling. This time it was just a family trip. We had all four of our kids. Mm-hmm. We were flying from Charlotte to Seattle, where I'm from. And

0: class because it was just a local flight, not international. Mm-hmm. And I sat in the back with all four kids.
1: I would have murdered. How are you still married to this man?
2: Oh my God.
1: Are you kidding me? Yeah,
2: I mean,
0: for the travel benefits, guys.
1: I am he's also appalled.
3: He also has a job where they can go to Barcelona.
1: They were not going to Barcelona. She said they were going to Seattle.
3: We're going to Seattle.
1: All four children.
3: So he should have been back there.
1: Yeah. No upgrade this time.
3: No upgrade.
1: Traveling with my family.
3: I would sit with the family.
1: Yeah.
3: That's not a thing for me. But
1: In that case, only he gets upgraded mm-hmm. and you're back there with all four kids traveling across the country? Absolutely not.
3: I mean, that would never work in any world. I would, but yeah.
1: Wow.
0: I gave him such a dirty look when I came back and I told his seatmates, I said, you guys see what he's leaving in the back of the bus, you guys. And we all laughed and had a good, I'm super easygoing, so it's fine. Our kids are older. We just sit back there and, you know, watch a movie the whole way and eat our snacks. And he would come back and check on us and I'd be like, yeah, go back to your fancy.
3: He'd come back with champagne.
1: I'd be like, get away from me. I do not know you. Get out of my face.
3: How old were your kids at the time?
0: All of them are about middle school age.
3: Yeah.
0: My youngest is probably 7 when we were there.
3: That's so young.
1: No, that is the point where he could have absolutely 100% ridden. I would have saved the points.
3: Like
1: a knight in shining armor. You either save the points we're traveling as a family. Or you say, I would like for my wife to be upgraded. Mm-hmm. That's when you win as a husband.
3: Yeah. Now, what if the roles were reversed and she sat up front, you're like, girl, you deserved it.
1: Yes, I would. I would. He's the one that travels all the time. He travels all the time,
3: she said.
1: Mm-hmm. So he's
3: working.
1: He still gets the points and he's still traveling business all the time. That's where he could have really shined.
3: Oh, yeah. Yeah, you get brownie points for it. All right, Lori. Thank you. Thanks for sharing. I appreciate it.
1: Wow.
3: So we know where Katie stands.
1: Yeah, 100%.
2: Gosh.
1: I think there's one key tell in this story in particular. The fact that they are traveling to go see his family.
3: Mm-hmm.
1: And then he puts her in the back of the plane. And then he's sitting up in front and is like, hey, yeah. That does not fly with me. But I think that any other time, like I probably would be okay with it. Any other time I probably would be. But
3: it was just you and Ben, but if the kids were there, I wouldn't.
1: Yeah, so we're either.
2: Why is it automatically him that has to go back there?
1: Because he's the one that has the points. What do you mean?
2: Like, why would, if you said if I was with Ben normally, I wouldn't care, but the kids were there, then he needs to go back there.
1: Oh, I think that would be a nice time for him to get the brownie points and say, no, my wife doesn't travel all that much. If I were in this exact same situation mm-hmm. and Ben was traveling all the time and got upgraded all the time and then we're traveling with our children and there's one opportunity to be upgraded, I would hope that he would be like, let me give her a little bit of a break. Let her have a moment where I normally get to fly business class or, you know.
3: Yeah.
1: I think that's a nice thing to do.
3: I think it's just dumb to separate at all. I think you all sit
1: agreed.
3: Together.
1: I do just think all, it is dumb. All,
3: like, save the points.
1: But
3: for
1: if there
3: some
1: is
3: other,
1: one.
3: If they say we have to because it's sitting, we have mm-hmm. to move one of you up front. Then, yeah, I mean,
1: yeah.
3: I know whoa. Me, I would, in my mind, I'm like, I wouldn't even care. I just don't care. Like, mm-hmm. I would just be like, yeah, if you wanted to, go ahead.
2: I wouldn't care necessarily because I don't want to look bad with this society's social norms. But if I was the one that was upgraded or there was a free upgrade, I'm the one that was upgraded. Or let's say I had the points. I'm the one that has the points. You don't. So why is it a big deal? Because women.
1: Because you have an. But you have an opportunity. Like I flew across the country for a friend's birthday. We flew to Oregon, and I asked my dad if I could. I was just telling him I was going. First of all, he offered. He said, "I have these points. I don't travel." He spent his whole career traveling. Mm-hmm. He has all of these points, and he doesn't do any traveling anymore. And he said, "Use my points. Take them," and then upgraded me to a first class ticket. I'd never even thought to ask him for that, but he did it because it's like I want you to travel. I want you to be comfortable. I want you to experience mm-hmm. this. It's like a kind of, if you got it and you're able to do it, I think it's a nice way to show love.
3: I guess, and for this, I agree with this question, take kids out of it.
1: Yeah.
3: If you're on, should a man always give his seat for, if he gets first class upgrade for the girlfriend or wife?
1: Always?
3: Or just in general?
1: But, yeah, I think it's a nice thing to do.
2: Why?
1: Because he travels all the time. He
2: just said in general, if we're both going on.

0: on the plane together and somebody got an upgrade, that person should get the upgrade. Why? I would do it because of society norms, and I would look like a jerk if I didn't. But why, though?
1: Well, who would be calling you a jerk in your life? If nobody
0: my
1: knew.
0: My wife.
2: Your wife.
1: Then it's like between you and your wife. What would you do with you and your wife?
0: It's like immediately, like, women should be up there. But women need this. It's like, okay, why do we define on sexes so much?
1: I think we're missing the whole point of this.
0: I don't think so.
1: He's the one that travels all the time.
2: I don't think that's the point.
1: It is the point.
2: I mean, I think it's part of it, but I think
1: they're going to go see. He's the one that has the clout with the airline. He's the one that has the points.
2: Right.
1: He's the one they're traveling to go see her family or his family. It was like, and then he's like, get in the back. I'll see you when we get there.
2: Yeah. I mean, I wouldn't do it. I think it's just a dumb move to not fly with your partner. But I mean, do I think a man should give up his seat all the time? No, I don't think so.
0: I would definitely try to get a seat next to my wife, even if I was upgraded. If I was forced to be, I wouldn't just go up there because it's like, oh, I just got chosen. But it's just weird to me that guys are expected a lot of times to do that.
1: I think the better choice is definitely asking to be in a seat beside each other.
2: And save it if you can do that.
1: But if you're in the opportunity, you have the opportunity to say, would you like it? I think it's a nice gesture. Mm-hmm. Matt?
3: I think guys should always offer to give up the seat in that situation.
0: How come?
3: Always. I just feel like that's what you're supposed to do as a man.
0: Mm-hmm. Who says that?
3: That's just how I was raised. It has nothing to do with what other people think. I was raised to want to always provide and take care for my significant other. And even if it's such a small thing, I'm going to bend over backwards to try to do that for
0: them. I think that's very nice of you, Matt.
1: There's women who are like, yes, Matt.
0: I think that's more the lines of not necessarily based on sex. But like, for instance, we learned something church, it was very difficult. But it's you before me all the time.
1: Uh-huh.
0: And it's like both sexes should always want you before me because everything would be solved, and that would be a case where you should be arguing who gets to sit up there.
2: No, and I was raised the same way. You know, it hadn't worked out for me, but you like bent over backwards for it. But I don't agree with happy wife, happy life. It should be.
1: Happy
2: house.
1: Yes,
2: but that's in the narrative, and in dating, and in like if you're going on a trip, I just know way too many people. The man's expected to pay. The man's expected to do all the stuff, and it's like, if you're older, you're both older, you both have money, and you're both going on a trip, why should he have to pay?
1: Oh, if you're both going on the
2: trip. It's outrageous
1: to me. And your funds are not.
2: But then again,
1: I
2: also know a lot
1: combined.
2: Of guys that use that so they can sleep with younger women.
1: Well, that's a whole different pathetic situation.
2: That's another situation.
1: Yeah.
0: If you have millions of dollars, I know somebody that has a ton of money, and he just accepts it. He just gets the girl because he knows he's getting used by money, and he's happy with that. Yep.
1: So he's willing.
2: I see.
0: Yeah,
1: he's willing. She's willing. Then that's fine.
2: I've seen DMs from people that I've been dating that don't even know the guy, and they're like, "You want to go on a trip?" And they don't. That's their opening salvo, and they're like, "I don't even know this person." They're like, they think they're attractive, and they're like, "I'll take you on a trip," because they know a lot of. They know if it's worked once, though. If a guy does, if you throw poop at a woman and she like slept with you, you would do it every time. If it works once, they keep doing it because guys are simple in some ways. But it's like, I think that's like so gross for a woman you don't know, but like, I'll take you wherever you want to go because they know they're going to sleep.
1: I also think it's psycho if you're a woman and you go. So there's
2: I agree.
1: That. I also think you're a total psycho if you go on a trip with a guy you don't know
0: women,
1: at
0: like,
1: all because you want a free trip. I think that's a psycho move.
0: I think it goes
1: move.
0: Both ways, though.
1: Yeah.
0: If a woman has millions and millions of dollars and she just wants a guy to hang out with it, and she'll just give him a certain amount of money each month. A lot of people think that's fine. Guys especially.
2: I don't
0: guys
2: think a lot of people think that's fine. I think
0: if
2: it's
0: you
2: gross.
0: Have millions and millions of dollars, a
2: you're
0: lot
2: paying
0: of,
2: someone to spend time with you? I
0: not
2: think
0: like
2: it's
0: you're paying,
2: sad.
0: Just,
1: we're living in Pretty Woman.
2: Yeah.
1: You know?
2: You just said that, you know, they'll give them a certain amount of money each month so they spend time with them. I was like, ugh.
0: Not just spend time. Like, they pretend that, like, she pretends that she likes him. And he's totally cool with that.
2: Yeah.
0: When he's over her, it's next.
2: Yeah. I think it happens way more than we think with men who have money.
0: Of course.
1: I guess.
2: And I think it's gross for the man, and I think it's really gross for the woman.
0: Why do you think it's gross for the man?
2: He's buying a woman.
1: Mm-hmm.
2: Or at least you both be upfront about it. Like, hey, this is like, I'm your escort for the weekend.
0: Well, no, for the weekend. It's like they actually date for a couple of years.
1: That's a long term.
2: That's a commitment.
1: Yeah.
0: Yeah, it's...
2: There's always a price to
0: she's
2: pay.
0: She's attracted to him because of his money, for sure.
1: Not because he's attractive in general?
0: No. I think
1: no, we're talking about somebody very specific here. Jared got real specific, and then Jason got real specific.
2: I know multiple women that are not stupid, and not even people I've dated. I just know they have great careers. They're smart. Some of them are like have their moms and all this stuff from various ages, and they will barely know a guy, and they'll go to Jamaica or they'll go to what, and the guy's
1: this
2: doing
1: is like everything we're taught as not women to do. Not to do.
2: Exactly. They barely know the guy. I mean, they might have talked to him for a week or two, and they're on like a honeymoon with the person because the guy's obviously using his money so he can guarantee more than likely if he's with that person, he's going to sleep with them. Mm-hmm. And then she gets her free trip, which I think is gross, but it's a trade. Just be honest about it.
0: That's an instant trade-off. I think what happens with this guy is,
2: or more than it should,
0: she's attracted to his money. She starts dating him for the money. And then after being with somebody for a certain amount of time, you kind of get to know their personality. And there are some connections based on just being with them all the time. Mm-hmm. I mean, I think at first it's like, oh, money. But then after a while, it's like a lot of times they end up actually liking the other person. And I've seen a lot of jealousy, too, just if you looked at another girl.
2: Well, because also you don't want to give up your money.
1: Yeah, maybe. You like that lifestyle.
2: And you know, like, oh, he paid for me to be with him. Like, he could do that with any other woman. There's got to be a lot of insecurity
1: and
2: there.
1: And he will.
2: And he will. And he does. What he said, if she starts causing a problem, see you later.
0: Yeah, and it's so easy for him because he doesn't have to deal with her crap. Like, he basically, after a while.
1: Why don't you just say this guy's name?
0: I don't want to.
1: Why don't you just go ahead and
2: do
1: say
2: it? Do we know this guy?
0: No. I'm under an NDA, but
2: clearly,
3: no.
2: You said everything but his name.
1: But is he attracted? Nope.
0: Just like, if think about it, you don't have to deal with her. In his mind, you don't have to deal with her crap when she gets too out of control, too psycho. It's an easy next, kind of like Leonardo DiCaprio.
1: When she gets too out of control and too psycho.
2: I do think guys like that are pathetic, and I think women who also accept it are pathetic. That's just my opinion.
0: Well, when you could take somebody out to dinner and you have to pay a few times, it's almost like you're paying.
2: No, it's one thing, like going to pay $40 for a dinner or like $2,000 for a trip that some of you barely know because you know they're going to sleep with you. Those are two different things.
0: And it's gross. Yeah, they're different, but it's just more extreme.
2: I mean, Matt, you have a gold digger of somebody you know, right? You were talking about how we'll just target older rich guys.
3: Yeah, she was on a website for that, specifically trying to find that for people. And yeah, it was, she very isolated herself from the rest of her family after that happened because she was embarrassed.
1: Yeah.
3: But based on how she was living, she didn't care.
0: Well, she just fake it. Oh, I really have a connection.
3: Well, eventually she got engaged to one of them.
0: What did she one end up having a connection?
2: One of them.
3: I don't know. Her family doesn't talk to her.
2: There's always a price too, to pay if you're with somebody for the wrong reasons.
0: Well, but for me, it was very difficult throughout my entire life due to shortness to even get a girl to acknowledge me. It's true. I know you don't believe it, but it's true.
1: No, I believe it.
0: Okay. And in order to...
2: That checks.
0: You know what?
1: Katie, I'm listening.
0: You think that I take so many shots at you, but you take more shots at me.
3: You say that on a weekly basis. No. Are you upset?
0: I'm going to start keeping track.
1: I'm listening to you.
3: Don't pretend you haven't kept track.
2: Jason, just remember who's been nicer to you recently.
0: Not really.
1: Oh, my God. Get on with it. What?
0: Yeah.
2: Me?
0: Okay.
2: Yes, I have.
0: But you never stick up for me when she's...
1: What
2: yes, I do.
1: Is
2: I've been
1: saying
2: recently, why is Katie so mean to you?
1: What is the point?
0: Where were we?
1: Exactly.
2: We were talking
1: about an airline. Okay.
3: It's hard for women to find you attractive because you're short.
0: That's right, Matt. And so what happens is I have to it has to be like when they least expect it, somehow we're clicking on a kind of a personality level because the physical level, it's like eliminated. So I think some of these guys that do have a lot of money and they're just coming after for money, there are times when they're like, you know what? I really do like this guy. I didn't expect it.
1: Yeah, I don't think they have any. They don't feel they have anything else to offer. I feel like it is. And it's a low self-esteem move on the girl's part. And I
2: Big time. It's horrible.
1: And you're not going to like this, but I also think it's a very low self-esteem move to also be like, look at all these DMs that I have of men who want to take me places. That is a low self-esteem move too.
2: It probably
1: is. And it's
2: a
1: low self-esteem move if you're the guy who's asking to see all those.
2: No.
1: When that person showed me
2: we were newly dating,
1: but
2: and she said when I posted a picture of us, like I got like 1,000 friend requests, which was true. It was new for her. And then she's like, and then, all these weirdos, that's probably a listener.
1: But block them.
2: Well, she just was like, she couldn't believe it.
1: Block them.
2: I didn't ask to see it. We're just starting dating.
0: Imagine the other way around. How awesome that would be.
2: I know.
0: Well, not now,
2: it shows that women actually have more self-control than men because if you're moderately attractive, you got dudes in your DMs, if you're single.
1: And you just ignore it. You just ignore,
2: And she showed me. She didn't respond at all. She's like, this is new to me. It's like, this is weird. I said, it's probably our listeners. You just got 200 of our listeners being pervs in your DMs. But one guy, some were just like, hey, or I'm glad you guys are together. But most of them were like, not most, a couple were like, I'll take you on a trip. Mm.
3: You hear that, listeners? You pervs.
2: Yeah. those you perverts. Were. I mean, there's hundreds of thousands of listeners. She had 200.
1: I don't know why you have to alienate all of our listeners that way.
2: They know.
1: How dare you?
2: Know when they're a perv.
1: How dare you? Do they?
2: Yes.
1: They do.
2: Yes.
1: Do they?
2: You know why? Anyone with a wiener knows they're a perv at some level. Oh. And I think all women are a little bit more pervy than they like to admit.
1: Well, at least the pervs know they're pervs.
2: I think they do. Let's go to Scott. Oh, you're Lori's husband. She called in earlier and she totally trashed
1: you. Scott. We are not happy with you, Scott.
2: Hey. I'm on your side, Scott.
4: Hey.
2: All right, go ahead.
4: No, I got to set the story straight.
2: Okay.
4: So I'm along the lines of when you fly, try to make it equal as much as possible. So, yeah, if I'm flying for work and I got an overnight flight and I got to wake up the next morning, sure, it makes sense. I take business class. And then on the way home, she can have it because it's fine during the day. But that trip to Seattle, so there was a delay at the security gate. And so I took the other kid because we weren't even sure she was going to come home. And I got a free upgrade, and I did everything on that trip to make sure that I was linked to my family. But I was actually working in Seattle when I was there with the family trip, and it was actually her family that we were visiting.
2: Oh.
4: And so I had gotten on the plane and sat down because I didn't know any of the ticket numbers. She had everything, and I wasn't sure she was even getting on the plane.
1: Typical.
2: There's always another
1: song. Typical. She had everything, Scott. And then,
2: oh, he's just paying
1: she
2: for everything.
1: But yeah.
2: Then
1: part of the deal.
4: I will switch with you.
2: He's going to see her.
4: I was like, I will switch with you. And she was just gave me this dirty look and went back there. And what she didn't tell you was the guy that sat next to me, this was an overnight flight on the way back home. Everyone was planning on sleeping. And the guy next to me woke up and was like, hey, let's talk and talk for the next 2.5 hours.
2: Ugh, that's
4: nice
2: a punishment.
4: Guy, super friendly. But I was like, hey, I wanted to sleep. And so she had it nice because she just like laid down and went to sleep. And I was looking back there like, hey, can I come back and sit next to you?
1: Mm-hmm.
4: I did offer her the seat and she just went back there and sat next to me.
1: It's because you already like, sat down,
2: Scott. Much different.
1: Because he already sat down in the seat. He's like, I'll switch with you.
2: She said she barely made the gate.
0: Totally different story.
4: I didn't know where the tickets were for all of the kids. I knew where the three kids were that I had.
2: She's probably getting slammed with champagne in one of the bars.
1: Oh.
2: No, not like that. No. She was probably getting drunk in one of the bars.
4: She had a delay at the gate with the kids.
2: So he didn't know if she was going to make the flight, and she gets on, and he's
0: I think you need to reprimand her when you get home.
2: She needs a spank. Give her a spank and a stern talking to.
0: I mean, look at how different that
2: story is. That's a way different story. Hey, you want to switch? And she didn't mention that part.
1: No,
2: that's
1: like, there were some new details.
2: There were some new details.
0: CNN and Fox.
2: It's like when intern
1: hugs you. We didn't have both of them on the phone at the same time,
0: exactly.
1: Mr. Political.
0: I don't have CNN and Fox at the same time, but you go to one station, it's something else. The other station, the same thing is something else.
1: Yeah, well, now we have both sides of the story.
2: But it's way different. It's
0: but like, who do we believe?
2: I believe him.
1: I believe it's probably right down somewhere in the middle. I think you sat down and then you were like, oh, switch! Because you realized, Scott, that it might not have been the best
2: choice.
1: But
2: she made it sound like, I'm just sitting here, bye, go have fun with the kids. Like, hey, you want to switch? And she just makes a face. It's like,
1: It's somewhere down the middle.
2: Then something happens. And then they almost want that to happen so they can use it against you later.
1: Yes. Wouldn't you?
2: No.
1: Yes.
4: I knew I was in the wrong no matter what.
2: You lose. Yeah, I would have saved the upgrade.
1: I'll tell you the real downer is that you guys were flying cross country with four kids.
2: Yeah. That ain't cheap.
4: Oh, no. Our kids are amazing. Well,
2: No, we're not saying
1: that. We're just saying the idea of four children across the country is like kind of a nightmare.
2: It's not a vacation, really.
1: No, it's a trip.
2: It's a trip. And you said you were there. You're going to visit her family and you were working in Seattle.
4: Yes.
2: That's a big difference.
4: I mean, I was there on vacation too, but yeah,
2: but you went to, it was a work for you. Okay. All right. Thank you for both sides make it much more interesting. Thank you, Scott. And, you know, I'll fly with you and I'll sit in the back anytime you want. Wherever you go, I'll just sit in the back.
4: Yeah.
2: Okay.
4: Yeah. Well, come with me. I'm in Dubai right now.
1: What?
2: What? In Dubai? You're calling from Dubai?
4: I'm calling from Dubai.
2: Oh, heck yeah.
0: Are you listening on the app?
2: Or your wife told you?
4: Yeah.
2: Oh.
4: Yeah. She was like, hey, log in. I'm on the radio. I'm like, she does PTA. She does all this stuff. So I was like, I don't even know what she's doing. And then she throws me under the bus. I'm like,
2: when you're halfway across the world working for the family, I'm sure you're
1: fun. If I were her, I would have never told you I was on the radio.
2: You almost have a good marriage because she's telling you like, hey, listen, what do you do for work?
4: Oh, I laugh. It's hilarious.
2: No, you guys are funny. What do you do for work? You don't have to say.
4: Yeah, I'm an engineer. Aviation engineer.
1: What is it like in Dubai right now?
4: Dubai is very busy, safe, I mean, there's stuff going on about 100 miles away. But yeah, I got people watching out for me, and but there's still a lot going on. I mean, we got workers here all the time, and I was like, hey, is it safe? Can I come? And they're like, oh yeah, man, I got my whole family here. We're going to play cricket, and we're going to go out and play cricket this weekend. So,
2: I would have left that out. So your wife just thinks you're working hard the whole time.
1: Yeah, I'm working nonstop, chained to my computer.
2: Doesn't your husband do that, Katie, where he's like,
1: yes.
2: Like he's having like a nice dinner. He's like, you're like, how's your trip? He's like, oh.
1: Yeah.
2: It's been nothing but back-to-back,
1: meetings. We've been in meetings all day. And by the way, my dad was in sales his whole career. Yeah. So I know for a fact, like he'd be traveling, he'd be gone for, you know, the whole week, whatever. And he would always call at some point, and my mom would be like, what do you think I'm doing?
2: Yeah.
1: Dinner, bath, homework, bed, like all the things, you know? And then I was like, man, my mom's like a little bit mean to my dad. And then I married a salesman, and I was like, don't you ever call here at 5 o'clock again and ask me what I'm doing and complain about how you have to get all dressed up and go out to dinner and have cocktails with everybody and then you have to go on the team building. And I was like, I got it. I understood.
0: It still work.
1: Whatever.
0: Yeah.
1: You have whatever.
0: You like just want to be like, not have to go.
2: I'd rather be on a work trip with free dinner and free everything.
1: With a bathrobe and somebody else to clean up my crap on the floor of the hotel room and be able to take a bath whenever I want.
0: That's a plus.
1: And sleep. Yes, all of it.
2: All right, Scott, be safe over there. Appreciate it. Call back anytime you guys are
1: thank
2: funny.
1: Thank you so much.
2: All right. Those are good. That's a fun couple.
1: I have a new idea.
2: Yes.
1: We're going to call it marital spat. We're in a marital.
2: Yeah.
1: It's coming to you later.
2: Okay.
1: Yes.
2: Okay.
1: It's going to be good. We're going to have to decide who's right and who's wrong in their relationship.
2: And yes. Yes. Mm-hmm. And we have the husband and wife tell both.
1: Because we got both sides.
2: Yes.
0: And we're the judge.
1: Mm-hmm.
2: Yeah.
1: And whatever we say goes.
2: Yep. And we're like, get divorced tomorrow. It'll be sponsored by Jason, me and Jason's attorney.
1: There you go.
2: Or his former attorney, I should say. All right. What videos are you watching on social media, like on TikTok or Reels or whatever, that you're embarrassed you watch?
1: Like if anybody saw you watching these or saw your algorithm, you'd be like, ah. Oh.
2: Yeah.
1: How do I explain this?
2: Yeah. And you get sucked into it for a long time. Like you're sitting on the toilet and you're watching pimple popping videos
0: Carol does that for hours.
2: Or maybe weird food stuff. Just something that you're into that's not like just normal. Like that you're like you wouldn't necessarily want people to know you're watching. 800-682-1075. What are the weird things you're watching on online, TikToks and Reels? 800-682-1075. That's coming up.
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1: Sunny with a high of 83 today. Tonight, clear, dropping down to 60. We're starting your morning off with sunny skies, 61 degrees right now. 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
2: What videos you're watching on TikTok or YouTube or Reels that you're kind of embarrassed to show people? 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Maybe it's weird food stuff. 800-682-1075 is next.

0: Jared and Katie in the Morning, 107.5 KZL. What videos are you watching on social media that you're embarrassed that you watch? Like maybe it's pimple popping, maybe some weird food stuff, and that you don't necessarily want to show people that you're watching, or when you show them, you have to like really explain, like, no, I like these videos because of this.
1: I'll go first.
0: All right, but 800-682-1075.
1: I am obsessed with watching very attractive men tie a headscarf.
0: Oh my God.
2: Is that cheating?
0: That's a thing?
1: No.
0: I think it's close.
1: Oh, it's a thing. It is a thing.
2: Watching a girl do a headscarf naked with boobs hanging out.
1: Okay, now you're adding 1,000 other different things. I mean, his face is attractive and he's tying a headscarf. And I'm like, first of all, what got me is how did this get in my algorithm?
0: Yeah, exactly.
1: The scarves.
0: Like, yeah, how do you find
1: that? But I think what happened is that I was looking up a lot of things about Morocco, where I'm going to be going.
0: Oh, yeah.
1: And so then I was getting a lot of things about Morocco in my feed. And then it turned into a lot of how to wear a scarf in the desert. And then it turned into men tying headscarves. And I'm like, well, this is nice to see. And then it's like, how did you do that? So then I just watch it. And then it fills my algorithm.
0: Yeah,
2: I get that. But the guy is usually attractive.
1: Usually.
2: How would you feel, though, if Ben was watching an attractive girl try on bikinis?
3: I think
1: very
3: that's
1: different.
3: Different,
1: because it's not like he's trying on a loin skirt. He's trying on, or he's tying, it's just his head, tying a scarf on his head. It has nothing to do with his body.
0: But he's
1: has nothing to do
0: his
1: with
0: face
1: his face. Is
2: okay, what about Ben looking at really attractive women with different hairstyles?
1: Fine.
2: Okay.
1: Yeah.
2: I didn't know, but fine. You set the rule on that.
1: Sure.
2: You set the
1: if,
2: bar.
1: I mean, if he wants to watch women, very attractive right, women, tying headscarves, he can.
3: I think every human being is going to choose to watch someone attractive do something versus someone ugly do it.
0: Yeah. Well, the algorithms push attractive people.
2: I'm with you on that statement, Matt.
3: That's the reason the attractive people are in your algorithm. You're right, Jared, because more people like those, so right. They're the ones that are going to be served to you.
0: Yeah. Okay. TikTok admitted, we push, at least initially, attractive people towards
2: them. I'm just saying, Katie did set the rule, like, this is okay, that's not okay.
1: I'm not really setting any rules because I don't really know why I'm doing it.
2: That guy's not attractive.
1: He's not the most attractive, but this guy, well.
2: What the hell is that?
1: I'm telling you, this is like why it's weird. I don't know why.
0: It goes along the topic because it is bizarre.
2: What in the world?
1: I didn't even bring it up to be like, oh, is it attractive? Is it okay if Ben does it? This is what we're talking about.
0: Men putting on headscarves.
1: Yes.
0: Like, who wears headscarves?
2: I thought it was a bun or something.
1: No. Like I told you, I think it was because I was looking up things for Morocco, and then it was like wearing your headscarf, right?
0: Morocco,
1: and so then I was like, wow.
2: Do they wear headscarves in Morocco? Why?
1: Yeah. Because they're in the desert and you can cover. Yes, and then there's also modesty. But it's like,
0: interesting.
1: All of a sudden, there's my feet. I don't know.
0: Yeah.
2: What does modesty mean?
1: Like you're covered up.
0: The opposite of what you like.
1: Yeah. It's not, it's opposite of skin to win.
0: Yes. Yeah. Cover up. They're covering up mostly.
2: I don't understand why they want to do that.
1: Because it's a very modest country and it's a sign of respect.
0: A lot of Islamic influence.
1: I don't make those rules.
2: Oh, okay. So religious.
0: Yeah. Yeah, exactly.
1: You know? So I can't
0: That's
1: explain
0: hilarious.
1: That. I don't know. This is just what my feet is.
0: Right. And I've seen Katie at a concert. They covered his whole face.
3: Interesting.
0: At a concert where a guy put his hair up in a man bun.
1: Uh-huh.
0: And you and your friend were like,
1: whoa,
0: hot and bothered by it.
1: I know.
0: And all he did was just put his hair up.
1: Mm-hmm. Just took those dreads and just tucked them straight back. I don't know.
0: I've said for years, it's called hair privilege. Isn't it right, Matt?
1: Ooh, mm-hmm. Yeah.
0: They have all these different privileges out there. Hair privilege was one of them. It's not fair.
2: You know what I was thinking? In Iran, they make, for the most part, they loosened up some rules in some cities, but not now, obviously. But they make women cover themselves,
1: yes,
2: right?
1: Yeah.
2: That's part of the rule.
1: Mm-hmm.
2: And that's pretty extreme, right?
1: Mm-hmm. That's very extreme.
2: But in a way, we do it in the United States. Men can take their shirts off. Women are not allowed to without their shirts in public. So we're making them cover up.
1: Yeah. Yes. It's
0: that's a whole nother.
1: This is like a whole. Yeah. Because then you're exposing your body parts.
2: Same with a guy.
1: I know, but they're considered they can be considered very sexual.
2: Well, same with Iran. They consider that possibly being too sexual.
1: But they also consider showing, you know, your ankles to be maybe not as respectful, or your shoulders, or your arms.
2: I get it. It's
1: bare
2: extreme,
1: arms.
2: But you just notice that we have rules for covering up for women more than men.
0: Oh, yeah.
1: Yeah.
0: We all have more, women have more genitals, technically.
2: So you can see now that I'm
0: you're a feminist.
1: No, we have the same amount of genitals.
0: Well, men's chests aren't considered.
1: But my breasts aren't considered genitals. They're just sexualized.
0: It's considered nudity or inappropriate.
1: Yeah, it could be viewed as sexual.
0: You know what I mean? Sexual organs, I should say.
2: I get it, but that's
0: funny.
2: You know
0: what I mean? Yeah.
2: Breasts are
1: genitals. I was like, wait, I have the same amount, I think. Like
0: you'll get arrested if you take your shirt off and go outside. We should be, but we're not.
1: Mm-hmm.
0: I mean, based on the way
1: there are some men who should not be allowed to show their breasts in public.
0: That's what I'm saying. They should be arrested.
2: That's rude.
1: Well,
0: it's called fat shaming, and I wish you wouldn't do it, Katie.
2: Exactly.
1: I just did it.
0: Yeah.
1: Mm-hmm.
0: You shouldn't be talking about people's bodies, Katie.
1: I just did it.
0: Inconsistent.
1: I just did it.
0: Matt, what's the videos that you watch that you're into?
3: Well, for a while, I thought I was the only one trying to watch this dude with a mullet get food poisoning at Chinese restaurants.
0: No. Oh, yeah. It's freaking awesome. Yeah.
3: But now that's everywhere.
1: Uh-huh.
3: And the fact that he's now got a diamond play button from YouTube shows that I'm not the only one watching him.
1: Matt, did he get food poisoning? Because
3: that was the rumor. He said he's still going.
1: Yep.
3: So he didn't stop.
0: Well, yeah.
1: But there was a break in between his videos.
3: There was a gap.
1: There was a gap,
3: and he said he can't. He's not 100% sure it came from one of the Chinese restaurants he ate at. But
1: yeah.
3: There were, like, when he went on that break, there were people responding like, "Okay, we figured it out. We're trying to check in on him, make sure he's alive.
1: Like, are you dead?"
0: Right.
1: They thought he was dead for a little bit. He came back and he goes, so clearly, like, things were not okay."
0: Yeah. Right. Exactly.
1: Oh my God.
3: Yep. No, I'm a fan of watching chiropractors do their job, but it has to be, like, I'll watch any chiropractor, don't get me wrong, but I'm really into the ASMR ones.
1: Okay.
3: It's like, where, because some chiropractors, they'll, like, crack your neck, and it's like, oh my God, that was crazy. I don't want that. I want the, all right, we're going to adjust your L1. F5 here.
0: It's like
3: SI joint, and they get like the activator little pin thing where they put it down. It's like, I love it.
0: Wow, interesting.
1: Yeah.
3: ASMR does it for me.
0: There's some dude with a long beard and he's bald. I don't know his name. I should have it ready, I guess, if y'all people want to look it up. And he does this weird like jump roping to like hip hop.
1: Oh, yeah.
0: I can't stop watching it.
1: I know you're talking about.
0: I can't stop watching it. And he'll do like these rope things that are. It'll have like several different ropes, and it has like these different, like five ropes coming off of it. So then it's visually pleasing.
1: Mm-hmm.
0: And he's just some dude that if you saw him on the street, you're like, no, sir, I don't have any money for you. Like, he looks homeless, and he can dance, and he looks chill. It's like in his backyard, like some hippie dude that's just bam.
1: Oh,
0: boom,
1: so
0: boom.
1: Hold on. The one that I know about is he's always in a gym doing it. He dances, and he's got like, they look very professional.
0: No, this guy.
1: This one? This is the guy I follow.
0: Heck no. Katie, this guy has a beard that's like he down to his. I mean, he looks homeless.
1: You want
0: to
1: follow this guy?
0: I'll be too aroused. I think Ben has that things to worry about. Everything Katie's looking at, his dudes are hot. Hey, you've been married for a while. You can look.
1: And so opposite of the, like, one guy is tying a headscarf right. And the other one is literally doing a jump rope.
0: He's like the most ripped dude ever.
3: The one chiropractor video that keeps popping up for me is this chiropractor. He looks a lot like the guy Katie just showed in the jump rope video.
1: Okay.
3: But he only like adjusts women wearing sports bras, spandex shorts, and they have huge boobs.
1: Well,
3: and they're blonde. But when he adjusts them, he's like, now I'm going to put my hand right in the middle of your chest. Mm. And I'm like, what is this?
0: How do I get this job?
1: Uh-huh.
3: And I'm like, listen, if you were quieter, I'd watch.
0: Yeah.
1: We've all got our weird things. I know a friend of ours is very into watching when somebody uses a very sharp knife to slice into a very crispy sandwich, like a perfectly toasted buttered sandwich. And then you break the sandwich open and you show everybody
3: the
1: what's inside.
3: Section.
0: Yeah.
3: I love watching people make sandwiches.
0: So, Katie, it's this guy. So they're very opposite.
1: Okay. I don't know him.
0: No.
1: I do not. He's in overalls.
0: He can dance.
1: Yeah.
0: And he'll add like these jump ropes that have like I want to say other ropes coming off of it. And it's just visually pleasing.
1: What's his name?
0: See, people copy their videos. That's the problem. Oh, this must be him, though. Corrugated. No, it's so weird. Wizard Surf Monk. He's weird. I know. I'd never want to talk to him.
1: Okay.
0: Corrugated Shill Log.
1: I typed in old man jump roper.
0: Yeah, it should come up.
1: Oh, there he is.
0: Yeah.
1: Yep.
0: And the hip hop songs are like incredible, and he just can dance. He's freaking weird looking, though.
1: I think his first name is just Bill.
0: Probably. All right, let's go to Jimmy. Jimmy, what videos are, you know, when you're on social media, are you watching that you don't want to show people?
4: Well, you know, it's kind of weird when you can get addicted to these weird things.
1: Mm-hmm.
4: And like, you know, it's like nonstop. It's like hours and hours and hours.
0: Mm-hmm.
4: I don't know about men with scarves, but, you know, a lot of times I, you know, it was very weird. I, you know, look at a lot of naked women having sexy time.
1: Okay, that's not.
3: Is that on TikTok?
1: Whose algorithm is that? That's not safe for TikTok or sounds, for.
0: So you're watching porn?
4: Well, specifically chicks with D's.
1: Oh. Wait a second. Size D breasts or with D's?
0: Yeah.
4: No, with dad.
0: Dudes
3: with donks.
0: So like transgender videos of them having.
4: Well, it's weird. I told you, but it's like I can't stop looking at them. I'm on the toilet. My legs go numb because I'm looking at the chicks with duh. And it's not stop. It's not like I like the chicks with duh. I just can't
1: look away.
4: Stop watching it, and it's. Yeah, it's addictive because, you know, my wife's in bed with me on the side, and I'm just doing that nonstop.
0: For hours and hours a day. It must be well-produced videos.
1: It must be.
0: Yeah. You say you do it at work, too, huh?
4: In the bathroom at work.
1: Oh.
0: Yeah.
1: Okay. Well, that might be taking up too much of your time in your life, I think.
0: Yeah. And these...
4: Well, it's just weird.
0: Chicks with D's, and they're having sex with other men, sexy time with other men?
4: Well, it could be anything. It could be by themselves. And it's another thing that's weird is I just... I get aroused.
1: I think this is definitely porn.
0: You're watching porn. I don't think you're watching TikTok.
4: But it's a weird type of porn. You know, I think it's a little bit different. It's an air tangent.
0: Oh, okay. So you don't consider it porn. It's
3: not TikTok. It's TikTok.
0: Yeah, that's right.
4: Yeah.
1: Right.
0: All right, Jimmy.
4: Anyways, thought that was weird.
1: All right, good luck to you, Jimmy.
0: All right. You know, it takes all kinds, I guess.
1: The best is watching reels with Ben, and we just go down the rabbit hole of weirdness.
0: Yeah.
1: You know, and you're like, do you see this? And then next thing you know, an hour's gone by. You're like, what are we doing with our lives?
0: Oh, yeah.
1: Ridiculous.
0: Oh, absolutely. All right, we have Jared and Katie's taboo game. Are we going to do it like we did the first time, or are we going to have...
1: We can play with the callers. I like that idea.
0: Okay, so we need...
1: Yeah.
0: Three callers?
1: We're going to need three callers.
0: All right. 800-682-1075. You pick who you want to play for you. So is Matt not going to play?
1: Well, how about you guys all play for a caller?
0: Okay.
1: And I'll be the buzzer today.
0: Okay.
1: How about that?
0: All right.
1: You guys are all going to play for
2: our listener. Are you scared of me and Matt who dominated?
1: No, but I just feel like... For starters, since we're all playing for a caller, we'll just do it this way today.
0: And this is for Olivia.
1: This
0: is for Olivia Rodrigo tickets. Mm-hmm.
1: Yeah.
0: No. So Olivia Rodrigo tickets. Give you some more information. I believe Spectrum Center, but Olivia Rodrigo tickets. 800-682-1075. So you pick Jason, Jared, or Matt to play for you in Taboo. You're playing with us, actually. So you have some say in whether you win or not. If you win, you get the tickets to see Olivia Rodrigo in concert.
1: And to be clear, it's going to be Matt, Jared, and Jason who are giving you the clues, and you have to guess the word.
0: Yes. 800-682-1075, Jared and Katie's Taboo coming up.
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1: Sunny with a high of 83 today. Clear, dropping down to 60 tonight. And then tomorrow, sunny with a high of 85. We've got sunny skies and 60 degrees right now. 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
5: Jason Goodman.
2: And I'm, look, I can go both ways. 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I'm not that. But get that for a promo, Matt.
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0: Jared and Katie's Taboo Game for Olivia Rodrigo.

0: Jared and Katie in the morning, 107.5 KZL. All right, it's Jared and Katie's Taboo. We're going to play with you. Three of us are going to play with three listeners. Today, it's going to be myself, Matt, and Jason Goodman playing for different listeners. And whoever wins, we'll get tickets to see Olivia Rodrigo at the Spectrum Center next week in Charlotte. These are huge tickets, so very exciting. And Katie, you want to explain how Taboo works?
1: Yep. Testing out my buzzer.
0: Like it.
1: Yes. So each one of you, Jared, Jason, Matt, you guys are going to be playing with an AML. And you are going to get a card right before it's your turn to go. And there is one main word that you are trying to guess to get your AML to say. The thing that makes it taboo, I'm going to be standing over your shoulder because there are words you are not allowed to say to get your AML to guess the word that's on your card. If you do say a word on your card that you're not allowed to say, and then you forego the point.
2: So they're not asking us either. Nope. Just we're asking them.
1: You're going to give them. Okay. Yep. You're going to get them to try to say the word that's on your card.
0: So I have 3 60-second rounds.
1: Yep.
0: And then whoever's the most at the end.
1: All right. Jared, you want to go first?
0: Sure.
1: All right.
0: Yeah. Disadvantage, I have to hit the button to start the timer, but we'll deal with it. No, I'll feel weird if you do it.
3: Your hand will be awkwardly near his waist.
0: What color do you want to use? I'm not looking.
1: We're
0: going to
1: do blue.
0: Blue? No. All right. And Caroline, I'm playing for you, Caroline, or with you. Okay. I don't want to look.
4: Team Jared.
0: What's up? Let's do this. All right.
4: All right.
0: Katie, you want to hit the button? Three.
1: Where are we?
0: It's right.
1: Oh, right here.
0: Yeah. Three, two, one, go. H2O.
4: Water.
0: Yes. Special in movies, you have a special, which makes it look better. A special blank.
4: Effect.
0: Yes.
1: Oh
0: my gosh. Can we start over? I totally messed up.
3: What on earth?
5: Oh my gosh.
0: I was trying to get.
4: We get to go first.
0: That was my fault. I messed up. Hey guys. I was like, this is easy.
3: What'd you do?
4: Hold on a minute.
0: The words you're not supposed to say. I was describing the words
3: you're going down the list.
0: Yeah, sorry. I was like, this is so easy. Oh my gosh. I'm like, this is why did, I was like, why is this easier this time? Okay, sorry.
3: Well, when you got the first one and then you didn't flip a card down, I was like, that's interesting.
0: I'm like, man, I gotta flip a card once you get all five of these? Okay, my bad, Caroline. That was testing. Okay.
4: So am I doing the right thing? I'm just trying to guess the word.
0: You're just trying to guess what I'm trying to describe. I screwed it up. I was saying the words I'm not supposed to say.
3: You did the right thing.
0: All right, here we go. Three, two, one. Before you run, you learn you do this when you're small.
4: Walk.
0: Before that.
4: Crawl.
0: Yes. In a band, this is a main instrument.
4: Trumpet.
0: You play it like there's
4: brass.
0: Oh
4: clarinet.
0: My gosh. There's a patrol. What's before patrol? It's a cartoon.
4: Animal.
0: No, there's a cartoon. Blank patrol.
4: I don't have kids right now.
0: Animals have this. Good pass. Oh my god! You go down one of these when you're trying to figure out something. It's a something hole.
4: Rabbit hole.
0: A different type of hole.
4: Black hole.
0: No. Is the nickname for Dennis Rodman. You won't get that. and this could be at the bottom of tequila.
4: Oh, a worm.
0: Yeah. All right. Jason is a packer of this. Oh, gosh. Fudge.
4: You did good.
0: I stuck on that one.
3: Dang.
0: Which one are we get stuck on?
3: You got two.
0: That was terrible.
3: Paul was tough.
0: How you ain't got kids? How old are you, Caroline? I'm sorry.
4: Well, I have college kids.
0: Oh, you have college kids. Yeah, Paw Patrol.
1: She got crawl.
3: Crawl. Didn't get crawl. But you did not get fudge or Paul.
0: I said play, didn't I, with guitar, didn't I?
3: Oh, yeah, it said play.
1: Yeah, so okay. You did not get these. So you got two.
0: Try to beat that, guys. Sorry, Caroline. You probably will not be seeing Olivia Rodrigo. Hold on. I want to win so bad that it's like ruining my day, but I'm not going to win. That was terrible.
1: Okay.
0: On my part.
2: What?
1: You're going to be next.
2: Oh. Okay.
0: Jason, let me know when you're ready.
3: Well, who's the player?
0: We got Tiffany. You're playing with Jason, okay?
1: Hold on.
4: Got it.
0: All right. Three, two, one, go.
2: Oh, it's... Stop it. Stop it. Just stop it, Jared. Stop the timer.
0: What happened?
2: Because Katie just confused me. Where's the words I'm not supposed to say?
1: See, you are trying to get your listener to say this word.
2: Oh, I got it.
0: See, I did the same thing.
2: And I just did this with Matt, and we won.
1: I know. We all just played. Katie's trying to get me to.
0: I thought the word was better, because you're like, stop it.
3: Stop it.
0: Is it better? Stop it. I was like, she'll have to know that reference. All right, here we go.
5: Jason.
0: 3, 2, 1, go.
2: It's a dessert that you try to get out of the container, and you have to do this. You have to do this to get it out and put it in a bowl.
5: Cheesecake.
2: Another one that's harder because you have to use this to get it out into a bowl. Very popular. Dessert. The most popular.
5: What in the heck?
2: It's
5: okay,
2: cold.
5: You suck. Pass.
2: It's cold.
0: She passed.
2: Gosh. A lot of people say I'm one of these. They dress up. They have a red on their face sometimes. They have hats. They might do magic
5: Joker.
2: Tricks. Close. Very close.
5: Magician.
2: Something close. It might be at a show that you pay for to see, like, you know, the kids like them. Kids love them.
5: Oh, a clown.
2: Yes. Okay. This is definitely a type of seasoning that is extremely popular to use in Italian food.
5: Parsley, Italian seasoning.
2: It could make.
0: Oh, I'm the smartest man alive. What? Oh, my gosh. I'm winning 2-1.
5: Jason, you suck.
2: No, I don't, because I played with Matt, and Matt thought I was one of the best I've ever done. It's garlic, for crying out loud.
5: Holy cow.
2: Or scoop for ice cream. What is wrong with you?
3: My favorite thing is how mad we're getting at the listener.
0: I know. No. That's how me and Jason are.
2: Come on. No. Me and Matt, I did the same thing, beat Jared and Katie easily.
0: Mm-hmm. Well, yeah, no. I mean, I was mad at myself. I mean, I was like, my clues suck.
1: It's a lot harder. And you know what else I realized? I think that when we played the first time in studio, we relied very heavily on hand gestures.
0: Yes, we did.
1: We were like, you know, you can just take it like, and you're, here you can.
2: Did anybody know what I was trying to describe?
3: I got, scoop.
2: Yeah, I thought so.
1: Okay.
0: Scoop, right?
3: Scoop.
1: Okay. All right, Matt.
0: Well, Amanda, it's your game to win.
3: The score to beat 3?
0: Yes.
5: No.
3: Or
5: no,
3: score two, to beat two. So we've got to get 3.
0: All right. Let me know when you get the card.
6: Let me know.
0: All right, man, here we go. 3, 2, 1, go.
3: All right, if it's not clean, this house is a?
6: Messy.
3: Did she say mess?
6: Right, yeah.
3: Yes. No. Ooh, you're hungry, so you want to grab something from the pantry?
6: Snack.
3: She says snack, okay. And then, artist. Formerly in a girl group, but now she's solo.
6: Beyonce.
3: Boom.
2: Wow.
3: Got him.
0: Well, it's because Amanda was smart and the rest were not.
2: Wow. Beyonce was a very interesting guess.
3: Well, and I couldn't say Destiny's Child, Jay-Z, Singer, Queen, or Lemonade.
1: Could have said. Dang. Has the exact same birthday as yours truly.
0: There you
1: I
0: go.
1: Don't know if they would know that or not. But
2: had a country album that everybody was up in arms about.
3: There
0: yes. There you go.
2: Yes. That was very good.
3: Oh, I'm going to have to figure out a way to plug in headphones because I couldn't hear.
1: Yeah, I didn't realize you couldn't hear that.
3: Yeah, I tried to turn it up, but then I also heard the timer. Yeah.
0: Her phone was also breaking up.
2: I would like to play off the air again, you two, because me and Matt is for good, just to make sure we are dominating.
1: Okay.
2: The caller, my caller.
0: Do you want to play with Katie real quick, just for fun?
2: I want to play again. I play with Matt, and Matt and I are the champions.
1: We have played one time on the air before this, and it just happened to
0: you got 5,

0: a stack of cards. This has to last us.
1: Like, if I'm about to go on stage to announce someone's like, tell me a joke now, I'm like, uh-uh. Mm-mm. I'll do it on stage.
0: Also, I paid for this game myself, and you know I'm not getting reimbursed, right. So we're not wasting any cards. Yeah,
1: there you go. You and Katie play right now. Or you and Matt just want to do it together? Yes. Just see how many you get?
0: Do you want to play?
2: We could do it in a second. We can get prepared. I want Matt and I to show that we're better than you guys.
1: I thought you want to show you could get more than one.
2: I want to show that I'm better than you guys. He's like that too. This is the one game.
1: It's like
2: quick draw. Suck.
1: It's like cook off all over again. The first year you win, the second year you get dead last.
2: And then I won again.
1: Well, we haven't had round three.
2: I think I've won three times.
1: We have no, you haven't. We've only done it three times.
2: Well, I won two.
1: Yeah, I know. But you finished first, last, and first.
2: And the last time. Why are you doing this?
1: Because it's fun and it makes you mad.
3: Get your blood
1: and
3: boiling.
1: And I don't care either way. I mean, I want to win, but. Yeah. My clues are much better than saying the words.
0: I'm not. I was just the first one. We decided to play with callers this time. I decided to just be the referee. And little did I know, actually, I should have known, you were going to take us off the rails anyway.
1: Yeah,
2: I didn't.
1: Oh, you didn't. Okay. All right. Have you heard of the Taco Bell Purple Card? To me, this is more exclusive than the Amex Black Card.
0: Which, by the way, you have to be invited to use.
1: Only two people in the world have the Taco Bell Purple Card. We'll tell you what it gets you. And which celebrities have it? Of course, a celebrity. I mean, I would love.
0: They're both celebrities. The only
1: both,
0: two.
1: Right, yep. Right. Mm-hmm. I would love to have this. That's next. Jared and Katie in the morning.
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0: Jared and Kay in the morning, 107.5 KC. Anyway, sorry what you said. Let's go back on. It took me a second. Anyway,
1: there is a very exclusive brand new credit card. And when I say exclusive, it's so exclusive. Only two human beings on earth have this card. It's the purple Taco Bell card that gets you as much Taco Bell as you want for the rest of your life. And Kevin Hart is one person who has it.
0: Okay.
1: And the other person is, Durant?
2: Devontae Adams.
0: Oh, really?
1: I don't know who that is.
0: Like two random people. I mean, Kevin Hart makes sense. Devontae Adams, that I would not have guessed that.
2: Devontae Adams is a big spokesperson for Taco Bell. Mm-hmm.
0: I've seen him in the commercials, but
2: yeah, that's part of what it is. They did the whole commercial. You've seen him, Katie. Yeah. He's the one that they build the Taco Bell in his house.
1: I know him from the commercial, but I don't know him as a sports player.
0: You're right.
1: So, but now I know him as just the luckiest man alive to have Taco Bell card.
0: So they don't have to pay for it.
1: Nope.
0: Everywhere they go.
1: And I'm like, what's the point of the card?
0: I know.
1: But
0: I guess it'd be like, I mean, if Kevin Hart walks in, they'd probably get it for free anyway. Mm-hmm. But it's like, dang.
3: Right. Yeah, and it's got my name on the back. So if anybody tries to rob me, you'll never be able to use it. It's like a credit card. So this purple card, this is basically like a black card, but it's purple and only can be used at Taco Bell. But it is unlimited, and I can get in there and go buy, I don't know, $7 million worth of Taco Bell today if I wanted. Go have a Taco Bell party. So that's probably one of the coolest flexes I have is that, you know, the black card and all that stuff's cool. But a lot of people have that. Only two people have the purple card right now. And I don't know if I can get one for Trent, but I will go and buy him some if he needs some Taco Bell.
0: Get it for who?
1: Trent.
0: Oh.
1: I don't. Yeah.
0: His boy.
1: I guess.
0: My boy Trent.
4: Do you have to purchase it or is it given to him for free?
1: Just given to you for free.
4: And what happens when you show up at the window? Are they going to know, oh, this is out of everything ever, there's only two of these cards. Are they going to be, you have to explain a million times?
0: Oh, I'm sure.
1: I think you have to give a heads up.
0: Yeah, you're calling ahead.
1: Yeah, because if you're going to go in there and order for all of your friends and all of your family and all your teammates.
4: Do you think Kevin Hart, who has millions of dollars, cares?
1: No, I don't think he also probably goes and eats it.
4: Yeah. Unless it's a credit card type thing.
2: Something about these two guys, I don't
1: feel like they do.
4: Who doesn't like Taco Bell? Even rich people.
1: I think they do. I think it's just when they're, you know, like in the season, he's probably not eating a whole bunch of Taco Bell.
0: Right.
1: And then I feel like Kevin Hart probably has some sort of celebrity chef or something.
0: Well, and then I almost think, too, I agree with you on that. I think, too, that like they might feel guilty going in and like, all right, I just got $50 of Taco Bell, scan my thing, when you've got millions of dollars.
1: Yeah, I think it's just more of like a flex.
0: A flex.
1: I've got the purple
0: card. I
1: can
0: do this if I want.
1: You don't, but I do.
0: Or like you go with him and like, all right, guys. They're like, no, no way. You go like, all right, you go up. I'll scan it. You'll see what happens. Oh.
1: Like, do you think the people, and it's a genius marketing tool, but do you think the people who actually have like a McDonald's meal or who else does those? McDonald's meals, obviously. Like we've had BTS. We've had
0: Travis Scott.
1: Yeah.
2: Burger King, Wendy's, they've all done it.
1: Do you think that those people really eat them?
0: I think it depends on the person.
1: Or you're just putting together what you would eat if you ever went there.
2: The one I was specifically thinking of was the SpongeBob meal, and I'm like, no, he's not eating that.
0: Yes, he does. Yeah. So it gets a little wet under the water.
2: His pineapple frosty from Wendy's, of course he eats that.
1: Of course he's eating that.
2: No, he's eating Krabby Patty.
0: Yeah. That's right. That's true.
1: I always assume that they're just putting something together.
0: I just think, like we've said, the most honest endorsement for food ever was when Tom Brady did a Subway commercial like, I don't even eat bread.
1: Yes.
0: they're basically saying he don't eat here.
1: He does not eat here. He will never eat here. He has never. But
0: we'll pay you.
1: We're gonna pay you, and then we own you.
0: You know somebody who apparently eats at McDonald's all the time is David Spade. He's gotten into where like a homeless guy like attacked him in a McDonald's one time. He didn't know he's David Spade. Like with head like a. He said he saw somebody at the counter with holding a cinder block. He was like, "This is not good." He said, "I gotta get out of here." And then he said, he said the people behind the counter like looked at him. He was like, "Don't look at me."
1: Mm-hmm.
0: And
1: then
0: he said,
1: "I
0: was sitting down eating my McNuggets," and he loves nugs like we all do. I had nugs last night, and the guy turned around and they made eye contact. He's like, "No, don't come over here." The guy was shirtless with a cinder block in his hand.
4: Oh, gosh.
0: He came over and was like, let me have one of your nuggets. And he said, like an idiot, I was like, let me have your nuggets. And like an idiot, I was like, you can have one. And he gave him one. And he said he put his sweaty hand into it and got the one out. And he's like, give me another one. And then he was like, no, you have to buy your own. And then when the guy turned around, he ran out. He's like looking back and said, I should have just gave him like my wallet.
1: I would have paid for him to have a whole three meals.
0: He was holding a cinder block.
1: Yeah.
4: That is robbery.
1: Yeah. Yes. Really.
4: It's a dangerous weapon, and you're telling you have to give. Mm-hmm. That's right. Considered robbery.
0: Yeah, no, but I was like, dude, that's the hill you're going to die on? Down over your nugs? How he doesn't have a McDonald's commercial shocks me.
1: But that's my point. I feel like the people who really go and who are eating it all the time, like a David Spade and a regular person like us,
0: right.
1: They're not the ones that are going to be the face of McDonald's.
0: Exactly.
1: But a BTS will be.
0: Right.
1: Because mm-hmm. they reach way more than David Spade.
0: Oh, yeah, it does now, yeah. Mm-hmm. Or like Stranger Things meal or whatever that they got going on. Well, that's pretty fascinating. Yes. I want the card. What they should do, and I don't know, this would have been a great promotion. What do you think about this? You know, they had the new Willy Wonka show on Netflix.
1: Yes, have you watched it yet?
0: I heard it's awesome.
1: It's so good.
2: We just started last night.
1: How? Where's the money coming from to recreate these sets?
2: I have no idea. We got maybe like 20 minutes in because Wyatt wanted to watch it, so we stopped it when he went to bed. But the visuals are insane.
1: It is literally taking the movie and making it real life AI. For people to play.
2: Yeah, it's AI for Gene Wilder's voice. I hate that.
1: Oh, yeah, but the games and the things that they're actually eating and it's all real. I love it. Because they're actually
0: it's a competition show.
1: A game show. It's like a reality.
4: Oh, it's a game.
0: It's not a movie. Yeah.
4: Okay.
1: Yeah. It's a reality show. And they really are like plucking things off of trees and eat. I'm just like, this is insane.
2: Yeah.
0: But think about that. If they did like a combo with Taco Bell and you have five of the purple cards or you can make them gold cards somewhere in the world or in the country, and then anyone who gets one, maybe can go to the show or they get free Taco Bell for
1: That's
0: life.
1: A smart idea.
2: Sure. Yeah.
0: Why we got to think of everything?
1: I don't know. We're just in silly radio.
2: I mean, Olive Garden does it with the Never Ending Pasta Pass.
4: Yep.
2: Once a year, they sell,
4: but you buy it.
2: 1,000? You buy it, but it's not that expensive for what you get. I think you end up spending like $200 for the Never Ending Pasta Pass, but you can get as much pasta as you want every day.
0: For one person, though, right?
2: Yeah, you would buy the pass for you, but you could go and sit every down day. And eat five plates of pasta every day for a year.
1: Doctors do not recommend that.
2: No, but I'm just saying, like,
1: if you could do
2: that as Taco Bell. I mean, that would be great publicity. Mm-hmm. Everybody talks about that Olive Garden thing when it comes back every year.
4: Why are you saying that doctors don't recommend that?
1: Pounds and pounds of pasta?
2: Five bowls of pasta every day
0: for a year?
1: And the breadsticks every single day?
4: Bad.
1: Yeah.
2: I mean, you better be running marathons daily.
0: Mm-hmm. You're going to carb load. Pounds.
4: Yeah, I mean, if you do. I mean, I'm just saying pasta is not, unless you're getting Alfredo sauce, it's not
1: which
4: horrible.
1: I would be.
2: Yeah, you're not going in and saying, butter noodles, please.
1: No.
0: Yeah, you're not getting that pass. You're looking to lose your weight.
2: Give me the steak Alfredo.
0: Right.
1: All of the above. Gosh, yeah.
4: That's awesome. Not way not healthy.
0: Yeah.
1: That's
4: too much fat in that.
2: That
4: Alfredo.
2: Was the point.
4: Mm-hmm, if you get red sauce, though, it's way more healthy. Or whole wheat. Pasta.
1: No one's doing that at Olive Garden.
2: I'm not buying ultimate pasta, the bottomless pasta pass to go get whole wheat pasta.
1: No one's doing that.
4: It tastes better.
0: No, it doesn't.
1: No, it doesn't. It's never fully cooked.
2: As someone who will...
4: it does take longer.
2: It always feels like it's undercooked.
0: Yes.
1: There's always too much al dente.
2: You could overcook it and it'd be mush and it still feels
0: that's
2: undercooked.
0: That's why it's healthier because you don't finish eating it.
2: Because
0: you're like, this is gross.
1: Like, no thanks.
4: I love it.
0: All right, we have Jared and Katie's Zombies versus Vampires game. 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
0: We're going to play Jared and Katie's Zombies vs. Vampires for tickets to the Big Lick Comic-Con coming to Greensboro this weekend.

0: Jared and Katie in the Morning, 107.5 KZL. It's Jared and Katie's Zombies vs. Vampires game. 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And it's going to be cool because you got actors and voice actors and animators from The Walking Dead, Twilight, Teenage Mutant Ninja Turtles, Power Rangers, Chips, Disney animators, the voice of Winnie the Pooh, Tigger, and more. So that's going to be a lot of fun this weekend, biglickgreensboro.com. And so the way the game works is that we'll ask you, or we'll give you plot lines from either The Walking Dead, zombies, or Twilight, vampires. If you get three in a row, you get the tickets. If you miss one, we go to the next caller. All right? Okay, let's go to our first caller. It is Jessica. Good morning, Jessica.
1: Hi, Jessica.
2: Hi.
0: You ready to go?
2: Yes.
0: All right, here we go. The first question, and you can either say Twilight or The Walking Dead, or you can say zombies or whatever you want to say, vampires. But
1: Jessica, are you more of a Twilight fan or a Walking Dead fan?
2: I wouldn't say I'm a fan, but I have watched all the Twilight movies.
1: All right.
0: All right.
1: Same girl, same.
0: Same. Okay, here we go. Let's see. Question number one. Okay. After being captured by a mysterious group, several survivors are taken to a train station where they discover that the people they trusted have been eating human flesh.
2: Walking Dead?
0: That is correct.
1: Okay.
0: Definitely could have been either one. All right.
1: Got one. Two more to go.
0: After being, a brutal leader forces several communities to surrender food, weapons, and other supplies while demanding complete obedience from their leaders.
2: Walking Dead?
0: Yes. And if you get this one right, you do get the tickets. All right, let's see here. Let's do this one. A group of people go to the beach where a girl learns about a local legend involving a group of mysterious outsiders who've been enemies of the local tribe for generations.
2: Twilight.
0: Yeah, there you go.
1: Hey,
0: all right.
1: There you go.
0: You got all three. All right. We'll have more tomorrow. We'll play this again tomorrow. Zombies versus vampires. All right. So let's see here. Katie, how early in the morning do you say your first cuss word?
1: The second I wake up. The second that my alarm goes off, I'm like, oh,
0: Yeah. Okay. We have the average time that people say their first curse.
1: Am I quicker or sooner than the average?
0: Sooner than everybody.
1: Really?
0: Because this the time that's given is not a time that most people wake up.
1: Oh.
0: It's much later in the day. I'm like, really? It takes that long? Really?
1: Shocking to me.
0: I mean, it's pretty much immediate for all of us.
1: Yep.
0: And then also how many stressful moments people are saying they have per year. And the number, depending on who you are, could be low.
1: Oh.
0: Or for some of you, might be high if you have a good life.
1: I'll try to think of how many stressful moments.
0: Moments. I mean, the number's not low. I'll say that. That's next, Jared and Katie in the Morning.
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0: Jared and Katie in the morning, 107.5 KZL. Katie, about what time each morning do you say your first cuss word?
1: My alarm goes off every single morning at 3:15, so 3:15 and 20 seconds. That's, I'm like, oh, yep.
0: Yes.
1: Every single day, unless I wake up before my alarm, which has been happening a lot.
0: That's what I was going to say.
1: Then I say it well before that.
0: You get a precursor before even awake, you're like,
1: yes.
0: F.
1: Yep.
0: Yeah, my first cuss is every morning when my alarm goes off, which is about 3:50.
1: It's like every single day, yeah, every day.
0: Oh, mm-hmm. You know, like really already?
1: Never gets easier.
0: What about you, Matt?
2: It's for sure if I wake up before my alarm.
0: Okay.
2: Like if it's an hour before the alarm, I'm good.
1: Uh-huh.
2: Part of me enjoys that.
0: Oh, that's great.
2: Because then like, I can be like, yes, another hour. But if I wake up between 15 to 5 minutes before the alarm goes off, it's at that moment.
1: That's a cuss.
0: It's horrible.
2: Yep.
1: Mm-hmm.
0: And Jason, I'm guessing sooner. I mean,
3: I do say them throughout the day. I would typically say not necessarily when my alarm goes off is when I bump my head,
0: yeah,
3: drop my toothbrush,
1: right,
3: or the shaver's not in the shower,
0: or that's your alarm's going off in your car while you're driving.
3: I just did it this morning when I walked in here and I looked at the coffee. Where the reservoir is, and it was too low. I'm like,
1: oh,
3: F you, mother effer.
1: That 100% makes me cuss.
2: I think that was directed at me because I had just made one and saw where it was at.
3: No, I didn't know you did. Actually, I did after the fact. I brought it back. So I cussed again because it said Earl Grey, which I don't drink Earl Grey all the time. And I know that's Matt.
2: You know,
3: so
2: that's
3: like,
2: me.
3: Oh, that's why it was effing acting.
2: If there's tea in there, it was me. If it's a specific coffee, it's Jason. If it's a different coffee, it's Tripper.
1: Gotcha. Yep.
2: I can tell who was the last one to use it based on the remaining K-cup.
0: That's funny.
3: I flipped my lid yesterday when I'm coming home and I have another room to do with the floor. I'm cutting the carpet out. And I have 15 minutes to take Everly to soccer. I hear Carol downstairs going, Jace, Jace, Jace. I'm like, what? I'm like, mad. I know if I yell upstairs, she doesn't know how loud the what was. And
0: you get some of your frustration out.
3: You got to be there in 5 minutes. I'm like, no, it's not. It's 15 minutes. She's like, no, it's not. So I'm like, ugh, I get up. Wham! Hit my head on the side of like a rafter. I lost my crap.
0: I would lose it too.
3: And I'm like,
0: hitting your head.
3: Cuss words.
1: Yeah.
0: Hitting your head is the worst.
3: And I turn around and literally flick off the rafter. I'm like, yes, you, and I'm flicking it off.
0: How dare you being all short? You like make short jokes to the rafter?
1: To yourself.
0: Yeah, you're like, MF.
1: I think that hitting your head is the absolute worst, for sure. I will tell you, it's like the freak things that I find I get my fingers stuck in that really make me angry.
0: Where are you hanging out?
1: The other day, this is so dumb. This is so stupid that it makes me angry to my core. Underneath the sink is where we keep our dishwasher detergent, right? I mean, that's like a totally normal place to keep your dish soap, right?
0: Yeah.
1: Right beside it is the trash can pull-out drawer.
0: Mm-hmm.
1: I'm always multitasking and I'm moving way too fast. And I know that this is half the problem, but I went to push the trash can drawer in. And at the same time as it's going, I put my hand over to go into the cabinet to get the dish. Somehow or another, my thumb got stuck in between the area of the cabinet and the drawer. And I lost my mind. I was like yelling at the dog for no reason. She wasn't even near me. She wasn't even near me. I'm like, get out of my way. And she wasn't even.
3: Do you ever say I drop my phone? I'm like, you mother effer. And then I break my phone because I'm so mad at it. I pick it up and throw it across the yard.
1: I don't have the reflex of breaking things. I don't.
3: I did it at my parents' house where I hit the thermostat on the side of the my shirt.
1: Mm-hmm.
3: I'm like, and it like stops. It jolts you, kind of like when you the door handle, like the ones that are sticking out, like the hotel door handles, and you get your pocket or your coat pocket stuck on it,
1: or your purse handle, or your jacket, all the things.
3: I walk by the thermometer, I get stuck on. I turned around. I'm like, F you, bam, and I hit it. And my dad and my mom, because you know it just so happened, and they're like, what the hell is wrong with you?
1: Why would you do that?
3: And I'm like, don't worry. I'm going to go to Lowe's and fix it right now.
0: They're like, we're not moving down here. This is why we're not moving down here.
1: You can't be close to that.
0: Yeah, I mean, it's like common things like I'll be by myself and I'll be doing it between the mattress and the box spring alone.
1: Uh-huh.
0: And somebody rings the doorbell.
1: And you're like, oh, no.
0: Oh, and I stand up like without thinking and rip my testicle. It's whatever. I'm like, dang it.
1: Bang it on the drawer. Yeah, sure.
0: I'm alone a lot.
1: It's the worst. It's the worst.
0: Matt, you know what I'm talking about.
2: Of course.
0: Yeah. No, but the average American, I'm just like, what's the worst possible thing I can say? The average American utters their first curse.
1: Mm-hmm.
0: I think this is late. I think we have a lot of lying Americans is what I think. 10:54 a.m.
1: Oh, there's no way.
0: You're cussing before you get to work.
1: You are. Absolutely. You're sitting in traffic. You're trying to get your kids ready. Maybe it's just you going to school. So whatever it is.
0: Yes.
1: You're saying a cuss.
0: Yeah, that seems light.
3: I think that's why one of the reasons is we should make cussing a social norm. Like, it's not a big deal.
1: I feel like.
0: Like it already is.
3: You do that. It's just
1: don't
3: like,
1: you?
3: Well, it's not because it's aggressive talking or it's looked at like poorly. And, and like, you know, can I say shit?
1: No.
0: You did yesterday.
3: We say Schitt's Creek.
1: Yeah, but that's, right. I know, but it's different.
3: The Schitt's Creek, that word. It's just poop.
1: It is different.
3: It is word. Just poop. And we're getting so mad. It's the same thing as saying, diarrhea. You know, it's just.
0: But saying fire in a theater is just a word.
3: Well, that's different. That's going to cause.
0: It's all situational, right?
3: That's going to cause possible panic and injury.
0: I think.
3: Just saying poop out loud is not.
0: Years ago, and this is, I'm not saying it's. It was right, but years ago, like even being around women who just freely cussed was not really a thing. I don't know a woman who doesn't have, I mean, other than my mom.
1: I remember one time going out to lunch with you guys or wherever we were in Boone, and I said a couple F words, and everybody had a heart attack.
0: Well, the difference was there was a family of four. Katie, this is what you did with the listener did earlier. You left out a big part of the story. Around us, we expect it. There's a big, you didn't have kids yet.
1: I didn't.
0: There's a family with like four kids that were like 3 to 8 years old, and Katie's like, F this, F that, F in Boone, all
1: this.
0: I
1: was telling a story.
0: Traffic.
1: I was into it.
0: I didn't care. I'm like, Katie, kids behind. You're like, whatever.
1: It was the kids
0: you left
1: changed it.
0: A little bit
1: it's
0: different.
1: True.
3: Women, it's not as attractive for women to cuss.
1: Oh, be than it, quiet. Well, you're going to make me say a cuss.
3: If a woman's just like, yeah, and he was effing doing this, and he was effing.
1: I think it's just as unattractive as if a man, look,
0: every other
1: a
0: word.
1: Very, very well-placed F word or a curse word can make or break a conversation or
0: funny,
1: a story.
0: Yeah.
1: 100%. If it's just part of your everyday, I think that's unattractive. I don't care if you're a man or a woman.
3: It is, but even if you yell in the house like, F you, if a woman does it, it just doesn't seem very feminine.
0: What about during the act?
1: I don't like it when men are.
3: That's a whole different story. That's
0: nice.
3: Then it's instead of going 3 minutes and 54 seconds, that's 2 minutes and like 30
0: you
3: seconds.
0: You cut my time in half. Don't do that, Carol. Okay. Well, anyway, and then this study about the cussing, 10:54. They said the average person experiences 1,205 stressful events every year.
1: 1,200.
0: So it's like almost four a day. It's like 3.5 a day.
1: Yeah.
0: I'm thinking, you know what? That's right. I have some days where it's 6,000 in a day.
3: No wonder why we have a mental health problem.
0: Yes. Mm-hmm. We're all too stressed out.
3: I think it has to do with all the on-demand stuff. You got to answer your text. You got to answer your email. You got this going on. You're rushing over here. Money would solve everything.
1: Okay, so this is gonna be your enlightened moment for the day.
0: Oh,
1: okay.
0: Is this hippie?
1: No, I just think it's a nice reminder. I do not think I'm capable of doing it. It's a total mind shift.
0: Okay.
1: But there was, I saw this on TikTok. There was a man who had run or competed in a triathlon. Mm. And after the triathlon, he was like very, you know, obviously very tired after that. But then he goes into like a Lowe's Hardware and he's getting a broom to sweep the floor. He's getting some, I don't know, repair tape to repair something. He's buying all these home improvement things. And the checkout woman says to him, oh, you just competed in a triathlon. Shouldn't you just go home and rest? Like, you know, you've done enough for today. And he said, no, I get to go home and sweep a floor because that means I have a roof over my head. I get to go home and fix the tub.
3: I like that.
1: I have running water. I get to clean myself.
3: I love that.
1: And I was like, damn, that makes me feel really bad about myself.
3: Does anybody ever get stressed out?
0: No, that's a good idea.
3: Thinking you have nothing to do at home to fix or clean up?
0: Stress out because I have nothing to do?
3: That's me.
1: I have many things to do with the house. That's what causes me stress.
3: Let's say I know what overwhelming is, but when you have nothing.
0: Never had that
3: like,
0: in my life.
1: I've never had that.
3: All right. To me, if I'm like, oh my gosh, I have to sit there and just watch TV and not get anything accomplished. That stresses me out.
1: I literally do not have that. I've never, if it's like, oh, my house is clean, I think not behind those closets it isn't.
3: Yes, there
1: or,
3: you go.
1: Oh, my car's a mess.
0: There's
1: always something to do.
0: When you said that, Jason, I kind of wanted to strangle you.
1: What that feels like.
3: No, but you do. You watch TV and you know in the back of your mind your closet's not clean.
1: Yeah.
3: But isn't it kind of exciting, like, okay, I'm going to get distracted and have a feeling of feeling accomplished after I clean up. No.
1: I feel good after I do it, but I
2: I do enjoy the feeling of accomplishment once it's done. And if I have things to do and I'm sitting around, I do get somewhat anxious there.
1: Yeah.
0: Right. Exactly.
2: But I don't know if, I can't imagine what it would be like to actually not need to do something.
1: To not have anything?
2: Yeah.
0: I guess you have a maid and a butler. It helps. All right. So,
3: If I don't have something that I know, I'm going to start something.
0: Do you think if you're not preoccupied, and may I do it in different ways, that you're sitting around, you just feel anxious about life? Okay.
1: Mm-hmm.
3: So if I do something, like I know I got to complete this, then I'm going to feel, okay, good. I completed this and I got something to, do to distract me just from just sitting there doing nothing.
0: I got you. Now, this study did focus on everyday stress and frustration. The number one thing, financial worry.
3: Yes. Money solves everything.
0: Then not getting enough sleep, health concerns, and work. Those are everyday things.
1: The sleep is big for me.
0: Yeah. And then the stuff that everyday people don't have much control over that they worry about, everyone's different. They mentioned the environment. Mm-hmm. I don't lose sleep about that.
1: Well, I don't have, but you don't, but like we do not, we have control, but we don't have control.
0: Right. I mean,
1: you know, and that can lead to a lot of anxious feelings.
0: I mean, I think your life's pretty good if you're stressed out about the environment. I think you don't have enough stress.
1: Well.
0: And the national deficit gives
3: it. Oh, I would.
1: You know? Well, because. I mean, prices.
0: But that is stressing you out. No, I mean, it's saying this, the deficit, like, oh, we owe so much money to China. It's like, who cares? Like, it's not stressing me out.
1: I think what it,
0: the prices of things now.
1: Yeah.
0: It would go under financial concerns. But okay, maybe that's what they meant. Okay.
1: Yeah.
0: All right. So yeah, fun.
1: Fun times.
0: Speaking of stress, how bad is health insurance these days?
1: How bad is it?
0: We'll tell you. Mm. That's next. Jared and Katie in the morning.
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1: Hey, it's Katie. 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
0: How bad is health insurance? One person's take puts it in perspective in about 30 seconds.

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1: 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I'm with DraftKings, Silverleaf Premier. 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So, I'm a fan.
0: That's Sam Morril. He has a new stand-up special, I believe, on Netflix, one of the streaming platforms. He's very, very funny. But it's going to get that at some point.
2: 100%. I can see people really working for some.
0: Yeah, if I'm paying a lower rate and it's a DraftKings, I don't give a crap.
2: Sure.
0: Yeah.
3: Yep.
0: And I get a bonus bet? Even better.
2: Take it.
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107.5 KZL, I'm Josie, and it's Wednesday. It's also apparently National Ask a Stupid Question Day, which is every day around here. Let's celebrate. Just kidding, sort of. Sorry, not sorry.

I think she's the final kid to do it. Angelina Jolie and Brad Pitt's daughter, Zahara, is the latest of their children to drop the Pitt from her last name. 107.5 KZL.

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A beautiful week. Looking ahead, though, not so great for the weekend. Today, sunny 83. Tonight, 60. Tomorrow, sunny 86. May hit 90 on Friday, and then get this. The rain moves in on Saturday. If this forecast stays the course, the rain sticking around all weekend long. Of course it is. 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

I am an absolute weakling when it comes to caffeine. Like, I can't have anything with caffeine after noon or I won't fall asleep at night. But Australian researchers say you shouldn't be having caffeine within 9 hours of going to bed, so you better sleep. 107.5 KZL.

There is a former American Idol contestant who has just been found guilty in his wife's murder. Not funny. However, during his trial, some songs were played, and it's hard not to laugh. Hear why. 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

ABC News correspondent Will Reeve. He is the son of Christopher Reeve, the actor who was paralyzed in an accident. His mom passed away at age 44 of lung cancer, and now Will Reeve says he's been battling testicular cancer. 107.5 KZL.

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at least 25 songs in a row. 107.5 KZL and the October Big Deal Days or whatever on Amazon next week, Tuesday and Wednesday. But they're offering some early deals as if we all need more stuff. I did buy a new Roomba. It was a really good deal, and I needed one.

You're still breaking the record. She just spent another week at number one, and that means she is now 2 weeks ahead of the former record held by Mariah Carey's All I Want for Christmas Is You. 107.5 KZN.

Dakota Johnson, who is BFFs with Taylor Swift, she appears in her new music video, says we'll probably never see Taylor Swift's wedding photos. 107.5 KZL.

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Victoria's Secret fashion show coming up October 18th. Performers include Megan Thee Stallion, Megan Maroney, Tate McRae, and these ladies. It's Cat's Eye, 107.5 KZL.

This person's lucky I wasn't there, because I'd fight someone. Katie from Jared and Katie in the Morning was at Jared and Katie's comedy show over the weekend and was insulted by an AML. 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

107.5 KZL weather. 83 and sunny today. Tonight, 60. Tomorrow, sunny, 86. And if the weather is to be believed, we'll have rain this weekend. 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

There's a report out today that, don't feel bad for Sean Diddy Combs, not that you did, but he's getting VIP treatment in jail. In prison, he's getting massages, Hennessy? 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

0: 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We'll be live throughout the fair on the Midway near the Claw. 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

Olivia Rodrigo in concert in Charlotte next Wednesday and Thursday at the Spectrum Center. It's sold out, but you can get those resale tickets. Looks like about $250 for the nosebleeds. 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
1: All right, grab a paddle. 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

fair food. Yes, please. Jared and Kate in the morning will have the goat of those eating contests. Joey Chestnut on air with them tomorrow morning around 7:35. They're going to ask him what's the weirdest thing he's ever competitively eaten. 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

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But actor Chad Lowe and his wife say they are mourning the death of their 13-year-old daughter, Fiona. They are not releasing a cause of death, but after they talk about what a light she was, they say if you or someone you know is struggling with mental health, please reach out to the Suicide and Crisis Lifeline. 107.5 KZL.

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All right, buddy. What's going on? Our very own Jason Goodman admitted that last week he was at a corporate dinner and had an IBS attack and had to use a urinal for what urinals are not for. And this week he shares he's had another bathroom issue, accident. 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
1: 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We'll be live throughout the fair on the Midway near the Claw. 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

107.5 KZL, Jason Goodman back in as we celebrate Hump Day. Means we are over the hump. Hump of the week. It's Stella Lefty now. 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

107.5 KZL weather, down to 58 tonight, mostly clear. Then tomorrow, looking pretty good. Sunshine, about 86 for the high. 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

You would think Starbucks is making a fortune. I guess some stores are, but not 250 of them. Starbucks is closing 250 coffee houses across North America. It's 107.5 KZ.

Ariana Grande won 2 VMAs at the MTV Video Music Awards, but she wasn't even at the ceremony. 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
1: I got something to vent.
0: Okay.
1: I'm so sick of these phones. We got to wake up. Everybody's heads are down. Nobody's looking at each other. We've got to start connecting again. Please, I'm so sick of these phones. In the car, walking, give me a break.
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1: yeah.
2: That like immediately. Okay. Yeah.
1: Hey, don't give him too much credit. 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

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Hey, it's Tripper just checking in tonight. We got some more Weezer or Jonas Brothers tickets. Your choice tonight on the Top 8 of Day Countdown. That's on the way. 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

107.5 KZL weather, hooked up by Duderman Law Group. Not quite the high we thought it was going to be today. Just low 80s. We thought it was going to be slightly warmer today. Still warm, though. Tonight, clear skies down to about 60. Warmer tomorrow, a few clouds and 85.

All the Triad Doggies just counting down the days to Poochamania. It's back again this year at Country Park in Greensboro. What a great time we had last year. October 10th is this year's date. It's a Saturday, thanks to All Pets Considered. And, of course, Go Green Plumbing, Heating, Air, and Electrical. 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
2: And my mom's Prius I was borrowing.
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2: Electric. I was like, dude, I can't do this by myself. And he's like, I got it. He's like, seriously, get out of the way.
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2: 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And I did with my tongue, which I shouldn't have done that in hindsight.
0: 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Yeah.
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107.5 KZL, it's Tripper getting set for the top 8 today. Countdown on the way, a little over an hour away. We'll do that at 8 as always. 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

0: 1075 KZL, and we got Bruno Mars for you. You just getting home from work in Winston?
1: Yes.
0: Now, what if we play it just for you?
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0: Thanks for hanging out tonight.
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Dakota Johnson is hosting this week's SNL. She's also been in the news for commenting on Taylor Swift saying she may never release her wedding photos. I just didn't even think about that. We never saw Taylor in her dress. 107.5 KZL.